0: teams have marched into the round of 16. African teams are gradually falling by the wayside. But that's how the cookie crumbles. Good morning, people, and welcome again. It's a Language Wednesday morning. It's the big sports breakfast show. It is juicy, spicy, sportylicious. It's a sports breakfast only on one radio station. We are too much. We are too much for one nation. Brilla Media, Sports Radio 88.9, Brilla FM. We don't show. My name is Anthony Becker Deremo. You can safely call me the Ogwagu One of radio. I'm not alone this morning. Manwe Sabi football. Call him Ifanyi. Call him Vitalisa. Ifanyi Choku Vitalisa Deze. The Okute Nishimiri, the Atakitabo One of Umobom. Good to have you this morning. Good morning. Rain beat you. Sports Radio. Manwe Sabi, good morning.
1: Yes. Anthony Becker, the remote. Language Wednesday morning. So I'll say Kalimera to you. Tikanis Kala. I say Mehara. Sise. Kala.
0: One Kala, Manwe Sabi. One Kala, Pame, Manwe Sabi.
1: Bravo. Sport fans are the hailing at this beautiful morning. Kala, Mehara. I say, well, good morning, sport fans. This beautiful morning. Anthony, you don't see us really go. You don't say this yesterday. They asked me, I predict the scholar yesterday. I tell you yesterday. I tell you that's so it be. And that's how he be, Anthony Becker Deremo. That's how he be. You don't get very touch.
0: Okay. Action definitely continued this morning. As Mexico, for the first time in 40 years, reached at the round of 16 of the FIFA World Cup. And for the second time in this tournament, a player was sent off for not following or for not playing by the rules. Piero Hincapié. He go cover him out. He go cover him out. They say if you're the quarter for World Cup, don't cover your mouth. But what is good for Jude Bellingham, maybe not good for Miguel Almiron, and maybe not good for Piero Hincapié. But they were losing already because they got that red card. It's stoppage time. That time they don't knock them. 2-0 for first half. Adebanjo Hincapié. He's in the building. Oh, maybe Adebanjo Bellingham. He's in the building because this morning he's covering his mouth. I don't know why he's covering his mouth. Now he already buzzed the talk. He and Mike are dealing around. Now they're the talk for inside the studio. Denny, good morning. Welcome.
2: Yeah, thank you very much, Anthony Becker. You see me cover my mouth, Abby?
0: Yes.
2: You get why would they cover mouth? See, you get certain things where you go and talk. But if you not get the grace, you collect a record. Okay. Let me say, happy to be happy. Because when Bellingham get grace, man,
1: you don't get that grace now.
2: Yes.
1: You don't get that grace, matter
2: yes.
1: Now.
2: Yes.
1: The record will be record.
2: And also, what about when he affects. When you go affect the result, we maybe you know
1: now on the
2: big nation.
1: Waiting with the rules. Say anybody will do waiting. So now grace only for that one.
0: Yes. No, they explain them. They explain.
2: They say
0: confrontation. When it's a confrontational exchange.
1: What you I take?
2: I
1: don't understand.
0: No, it's very clear now. Context
1: is not clear. No context. Nothing.
0: Okay, you don't. Okay. You don't accept the explanation.
1: Nothing, Anthony. That one and nothing. That explanation no go. You no go anywhere. First of all, when they put that rules, they send the player away cover man. Not
2: they
1: don't
2: want to give us any other.
1: Not so they talk.
2: That's what they talk.
1: What which one be context? See, at least I don't tell you so this World Cup starts. You. That's what they find for Yankee. Eh?
0: What do you mean?
1: That's the way you define for Yankee. That's the way you define.
0: I'm not finding anything for Yankee.
1: No worry. No, you don't come now. It's a contest.
0: Contest
1: how?
0: Confrontational.
1: When they make the rules, what's in them talk?
0: Okay, you know, see, for avoidance of doubts, I will, because Manwe Sabi no one follow the rule, I will give Manwe Sabi the rule.
1: What do you mean the rule?
0: And then the context.
1: What do you mean the context?
0: You don't worry. Before the end of this show, or before the end of today, I'll give you. Because sometimes footballers, they don't want to hear what. They follow the rule. You know the rule, though. Don't cover your mouth. You go to cover your mouth. Especially when you're in a confrontation.
1: No, that way talk now. In don't cover exchange. Your mouth. You go to cover your mouth. That one now. Once you cover your mouth, it's supposed to be red card. We talk, I'm here, Daddy. Say they say no matter. I talk, I'm here. I say, what about somebody they play with him? With maybe me and your teammate for club side now. You know, they play, they talk. As I cover my mouth now, me say I will collect a red card. They say red card and red card. Now, on the second Thursday.

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1: Do I see you?
0: I don't work with FIFA.
1: Yes. Do I see you?
0: Cote d'Ivoire, West Centre, parking last night. France, of course, Centre, Sweden, parking. Kylian Mbappe got two goals in that encounter. Norway sent Cote d'Ivoire packing. Man, must have been no surprises there.
1: Should we talk about yesterday?
0: Eh? Okay.
1: Abi? You asked me about this yesterday.
0: Yes, I did. Yeah. You said then Cote d'Ivoire will be knocked out. Tonight, Belgium and Senegal will play. Tonight, England and DRC will play. DRC going home, Senegal going home?
1: That Senegal own, I never too sure. Mm. But DRC, yes, England will knock them out. But that Senegal, Anthony. Senegal, they play Belgium.
2: Yes.
1: Today.
2: Yes.
1: You notice that Belgium, they play, Anthony. Mm. Today, they feel hot. Tomorrow, they go cool, like cola cara. And nobody go want buy them. So that Belgium, I know too, they bad do them. So if Senegal, if they feel wake up today, Anthony.
0: They feel do something.
1: If them fit, oh, if they feel wake up today, they feel. You know, say Senegal. I keep saying it. This thing where they happen, where happen for their camp, always still they happen, still they fully affect them. Because I talk them the last time for their last game. I talk them. If they affect them, because why? Their coach, you never get for 6 months. You don't get contract. They never pay you. Play as money. They play for AFCON. Where they promise them. They no give them bonuses from Welcome One. You know, with the hotel issue where they get, they go buy food for outside. All that thing they affect players. What be team? Why players they come camp? Why club they carry players come camp like a day or 2 days before game? Now to do it, and I go day together, eat as a team, play as a team, talk as a team, so that I go day united before the game. You know, so when some things come, they go wrong, na problem. Like players, they go buy food. You go, this one go order for Sharma. This one go order for this one. This one go order. Now there the problem day. You know, so what we hope say Senegal today they go turn up. Now my own be that they go turn up. And I'm just my prayer for them be that, because this Belgium, na team way. Sometimes they are kind of hot, sometimes it is cool. And if it's cold, it is cool finish. Now my problem with Belgium. Then get team, then get squad, Belgium. No doubt. Then get team. Then get very good squad. But I don't know. They're not they that united. You know, so let's see. If Senegal turn up today, something will happen.
0: 090-44-1889. Those are the numbers. The numbers are to call if you want to be a part of this breakfast. It's the Big Sports Breakfast Show on Sports Radio. Hello, somebody. Hello.
3: Hello.
0: Good morning.
3: Good morning, Radio Anchor.
0: Good morning to you.
3: You know, man. Good morning.
1: Morning.
3: We are enjoying this World Cup. More ways are there. Football is a dynamic game. We are enjoying every part of this World Cup.
1: That's so.
3: Like 2002 World Cup, you participated. And Tony Beckham was the captain of a Super Ego then. So, I wish our Africa brother best of luck. But today, I don't see Senegal go through. They are not that so solid. Good morning.
0: Okay. Let's talk about the explanation of the law. This new FIFA rule says that covering the mouth with hand while speaking to an opponent during a confrontational situation is a problem, a red card. So understand the context and know peace. So if I have a confrontation with man way sabi, I should not cover my mouth.
1: Face an opponent, you go no say at the get confrontation.
0: However,
1: I want to understand this context.
0: There is friendly confrontation, according to FIFA's referee's chief, Pierluigi Collina. He has clarified again, say, while friendly, casual covers of the mouth, or casual covering of the mouth, is allowed, but in a confrontational situation, players should not cover their mouth. Because once you cover your mouth, it implies that you are saying something wrong. And in the case of Piero Incapié, he covered him out when they attack the Mexican player.
1: When Jude Bellingham cover him out, who in the talk with?
0: He was talking to Jordan Ayew.
1: Eh?
0: Jordan Ayew, Ghanaian player.
1: Who know what in the tell?
0: Everybody, Blair said that they laugh now. That they laugh.
1: How? Where

0: the laugh come from?
1: And you know, say in the case
0: how
1: of,
0: they
1: in the case
0: I,
1: of
0: Al, I see Almiron, that video.
1: In the case of Almiron and this one this morning, they run go terrace. They refi, they run, this one, you don't talk to me. You don't talk bad thing to me. You
0: yes.
1: don't start to.
0: Yes.
1: So it's different.
0: You know, different because say that because say the Ghanaian player no run go meet the referee and tell the referee say Jordan, you no go meet the referee. See, he's going to cover him out tonight. Na the thing be that must I go and tell the referee? That be my own. Normally, we put rules. So as soon as I put them,
1: so
0: you know,
1: the,
0: suppose
1: the rule gets exception. Friendly, they say. If you under the play, under the joke, under the play,
0: Tony, how you won't allowed. Take, how you won't take know when I dey play, because I can come from my mouth, they laugh like I dey play, but I dey tell you bad word. This thing, see, they just want, they don't know it. See, this rule, but they go see, what thing go good for them? See, after this World Cup, make them revisit them, make them revisit this rule and see how they go take do it. For me, you know, work. Now you know work. You know work for me.
1: 090-44-1000-889.
0: I think they need now. They laugh with any, but they tell them bad word. And they insult them. So if they need a person, they say, they don't want to allow. You don't go raise his voice.
2: When what's his name? Matarazzi. Do what he need do to Zinedine Zidane. Now provocation. We never see him face. He show any kind of expression.
0: Thank you.
2: It was a provocation.
0: Oh.
2: I'm waiting for Lou. It was the most famous headbutt in the history of football. Or sports, F.
0: Eh?
2: No headbutt.
0: I see that day. Nice day. Retire since that day. After that match, I retire. Say no play again. Because he no say yes. Wait,
2: see friendly confrontation. Okay. Okay.
1: Hello. Nami.
2: You defend. You defend them. Nami. Good morning. This is the you. The bounce as the top.
1: Good morning.
2: Bounce on top the chair. Where sit down.
3: Hello. Good morning.
1: Nami. Good morning. Nami. Be FIFA.
2: You the bounce now.
3: Good morning, Tony Becker.
1: I greet you.
3: And the rest guys is out. My name is Shugoi from Ikorodu.
1: God go save me, please. Now God go save me for this studio, because he said me that they see FIFA and I mean that they see.
3: Hello.
1: Go on.
3: Tony Becker, don't mind.
1: I go mind them. Two against one.
3: Just pulling your leg.
1: I hope so.
3: The FIFA rules have come to stay.
1: Yes.
3: As I just said earlier, we are enjoying this World Cup. That match yesterday, I wanted to talk about this boy. This Nigerian boy that is playing for France, Olise. That boy is just absolutely...
1: He's gone now.
3: He's gone now. That boy is just... It's from another planet.
2: You just didn't know.
3: No. We are enjoying the match. And for today's match, we're just like as the man with Sabine just said earlier. If Senegal can put up their guns together, I am seeing them through. I can see them through. And so far, among all the African teams, I still give it to the Moroccans.
1: Okay.
3: I still give it to the Moroccans. They are just a team. You can place your money on them any day, any time. Mm. Thank you. Good morning.
1: Players with Nigerian roots full every year for this World Cup. Did you see one against Cuff or Norway? Nusa. They're just there everywhere. But you can't get all of them.
0: That goal with the score. That goal, Kai. That goal now, that is a world class goal, Anthony.
1: They're just there world everywhere.
0: Class. I see that goal. I stand up, I shout.
1: What is more worrisome

0: Serena Williams begin win Grand Slam. They never born him. You can't play him like that.
1: Of course.
0: You need to calm down.
1: Of course, I may play him.
0: If, see, all she 47 won a singles match at the Grand Slam like that.
1: Of course, Anthony. Not very serious. You can't ask why she is Serena Williams. Why she is that? So you know that one. So you know. What is Serena? What's in the fight? What is she? She don't go retire.
0: She don't. She don't even.

0: you will not go ever hang with the GT Bank airtime and data loan.
1: Time they go.
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1: The news update on Sports Radio Brunner FM. Good morning and welcome. The federal government of Nigeria don't assure the citizens where they reside for South Africa all of their safety, even as fresh concerns over xenophobic tension and renewed anti-immigrant protests don't continue to trigger calls for stronger diplomatic action. This matter did come after Nigeria has reportedly stormed the country embassy for Pretoria as xenophobia tensions escalate while another batch of 269 Nigerians evacuate from South Africa arrive for the Murtala Mohammed International Airport. Elsewhere, flood waters don't sweep through many communities for Lagos yesterday following hours of heavy rainfall. We submerged some homes and roads to disrupt movements and to knock out electricity for part of the state after critical transmission facilities they affected. Video don't show flooded streets for Festac, Bagada, Evans, Olushi, and Adeniji Adele on top of the Lagos Island as residents they wade through the waterlogged roads and motorists they struggle to navigate submerged streets. To cut the news, Federal High Court for Inside Abuja don't fix July 7 for the hearing of all pending applications filed by the Board of Trustees of the PDP, who they led by former Senate President Adolphus Wabara, to seek to compel the Independent National Electoral Commission to recognize the Kabir Turaki Interim National Working Committee of the party. That's not the news. Stay tuned for more. My name is Nadlesin Ninor. Good morning.
2: With a corner kick, shooting star still looking for the 3 points here, and oh, fantastic header.
3: The WBC interim heavyweight champion of the world, the Nigerian nightmare,
4: in this very moment, I'm king.
5: And Carroll's in, and he's won it for Liverpool. Much criticized club record signing comes up with a header that lifts their spirits.
4: Tired with the crown, yes.
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0: Here for Ronaldo, who's got the better of Diego Alves, and Ronaldo scores brilliantly. The finish of a master, a craftsman at work.
1: Shout out to my haters, sorry that you couldn't save me.
2: It is Pedro on the back, this is Cardo. He's done the captain and won the game for Nigeria. The man who saved the game for Nigeria takes them into the final. Nwankwo Cardo, what a moment for him.
1: Greatness is what we want to bring up.
2: They have become the first African side to win Olympic gold and to win a major world footballing tournament. And no wonder they'll celebrate Nigeria with the gold medal.
3: I'm really trying to make it more than what it is, because everybody dies, but not everybody lives.
0: Messi scores! Another Messi milestone, a half century of goals in the Champions League, and he's the youngest player to reach that figure.
1: This is my moment.
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9: Yeah, what's up? 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
7: Examining issues that affect sports fans in the larger society. 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

0: Welcome back at your frequency of champions, Sports Radio Brilla FM. It's time for us to step outside. We're stepping outside at the sports arena. And this is where we take your reports. This is where we take your eyewitness accounts right here via telephone. Adeniyi Adebanjo Ogunseye is alongside me. And we are set, as always, to take contributions from society. Adeniyi, good morning. Welcome.
1: Yeah, thank you very much, Anthony. Good morning to you. Good morning to Brilla Nation. It's a language Wednesday.
0: Yes.
1: So,
0: I want to
1: take that detour. Ekojumo, ekwaro, ekaro, and akwana, otutoma.
0: Fantastic. Without wasting too much time, let's take our very first call. The line's buzzing as always. Hello.
2: Hello, Anthony.
0: Good morning.
2: Good morning.
1: Good morning. Yeah, good morning to you.
2: In Langley, USA.
0: What's your name?
2: I think this Loma stop, I don't think they are the major. They to their problem in delaying to come and pick Revis and another stop. I don't think they have the problem. I mean, they are the major problem at that. Because every time I pass Ojota, you know that Dolphin Ground in Ojota?
0: Yes.
2: That place is filled up, pata pata. Filled up. And you now see all those normal trucks, they just lined up there, even all up to the mail. They are there, they don't have space to even go inside and go and drop all the refuse inside. Is there, I just believe Lagos can do more. Get another dumping ground for them, or find a way to evacuate their world, or just find something to do. They don't have where to drop those things. That was how we now see that, okay, they are delaying in coming to everybody's area to come and pick all their. And if this thing continues like this, I pray that we don't see any bad outbreak in this Lagos. Because Lagos, as you speak, Tony, is smelly.
0: Yeah.
2: Everywhere. Everywhere smelly. That was the reason why, that was one of those things. We had this flooded something yesterday and day before yesterday. I pray the government see this, but it's left to them. But.
0: You didn't tell us your name, or did I miss it? You didn't tell us your name.
2: Okay, my name is Okoyemi.
0: Okay. Thank you very much, Okoyemi. Thank you very much. There's a problem. In some instances, the drainages are blocked, and then in some other instances, the drainages are not. They are non-existent.
1: Why do we have the dumping site in the middle of town?
0: It should be a recycling plant.
1: Why do we even have it in the middle of town?
0: Is that a problem?
1: Yes. Yes. It is. You know, it's supposed to be for where residents
0: should be, or like
1: businesses,
0: like
1: supposed
0: to
1: be for
0: town.
1: The outside of town.
0: I know there used to be one towards Ekwe. I don't know if it's still existent. But we can actually recycle waste. And maybe we're still backwards.
1: I know there's some,
0: do some level of recycling, you know, in Nigeria, but I don't know the level.
1: I don't know how far we've come with that, but recycling also not for a purpose. When you recycle, which they recycle.
0: Well, they actually recycle, but maybe we know they recycle at the scale.
1: Who they recycle? Government?
0: I think they're private companies.
1: I think our businesses, like individuals, now come up with that idea, but this is not a novel idea, not like something we just
0: recycling.
1: You don't do for forever.
0: And not be everything if you recycle.
1: Not be everything, obviously, but for a society like this, especially Lagos, where consumption is a bit high and consumption of, you know, like all sorts of things, really. If the state's waste management company or even the environmental commission ministry, they deliberate or intentional. I don't think so we for this situation where we did now. Where because people in recycling, there is some incentive as well where you feel give to make the thing work well. And if

0: all the major cities in Nigeria and other nations where we have our presence to practically train both organizations and individuals on how rightly trade in the global financial market with the help of AI. So Peer Prime is here to guide and educate you in making informed decisions so you can navigate the global financial market safely and profitably.
1: Thank you very much, Emmanuel. That's a very lengthy one. And it sounds very interesting. I hear you talk about a summit, but let me get that from Olani here. What are the requirements to attend this trading business summit? Is there any fee attached to it?
2: No, so the summit is totally free. Yeah, so the real question is, are you positioned to benefit from the global financial market?
1: Okay.
2: So this is not a seminar where we merely acknowledge issues like anyone you have attended before. This is a comprehensive financial workshop where we guide you to financial resilience and scalability. So attendees will leave with clarity, direction, and a structured approach to engaging the financial market. So we have tagged this summit Unlocking Digital Wealth Summit through the global financial market.
1: Okay. Olani, let me continue with you on that one.
2: All right.
1: Because we've talked about the mechanics, like just the average Joe, right? We've talked
2: yeah.
1: about the big layers, we talked about the carpenters. Can anyone attend this global wealth summit?
2: Yeah, definitely. Anyone can attend. Anyone from all walks of life, regardless of your income, your profession, whatever you do, you're definitely.
1: So what do I stand to gain?
2: So basically, we'll be guiding you on how you can also get into this direction on how to leverage on the changes in the economy, changes in the values of commodities, stocks, and all of that.
1: So why people are complaining, like Emmanuel said, why people are complaining about the rise
2: in oil prices
1: and all of that. Some persons can use information that you'll be providing at this summit to better increase
2: leverage on that.
1: I like how that sounds. Well, the other question would be, how does one then register for this summit?
2: Okay, so all you have to do is to send attend to 0806-173-9229. I repeat, send attend to 0806-173-9229. So it's on the Saturday, 4th of July, 2026. This Saturday, this coming Saturday. Yeah, at Watercrest Hotel, 48 Orishe Street, off Balogun Allen, Ikeja. So basically, Watercrest Hotel, Ikeja, Lagos.
1: Okay, so let me run that again. To register, just send
2: attend
1: at end to 0806-173-9229. The number again is 0806-173-9229, and once you register, a seat will be assigned to you immediately.
2: Definitely.
1: Just to repeat what Olani has just said here as well, the business summit will be holding this Saturday, the 4th of July, 2026, at Watercrest Hotel, 48 Orishe Street, off Balogun, Allen, Ikeja, Lagos, and the time is
2: 10 a.m.
1: No Nigerian.
2: No Nigerian time.
1: The information we will share there. Now, to attend, once again, send there's a return. Can you also send just yes?
2: No, so
1: yes,
2: we
1: is it attend strictly
2: attend. Yes, attend.
1: Okay, to that number 0806173-9229. I'm gonna ask Emmanuel and Olani
3: if they have any more to add to what's been said here already.
0: Okay. Thank you very much. As you can listen from any part of the world, wherever you are, of course, regardless of your location, of course, I want to believe you people out there, you can afford to miss this opportunity, okay? The knowledge you have today can give you a greater wealth tomorrow. So if you want to be there, this coming Saturday, 4th of July, 2026, at Watercrest Hotel, 48 Orishe Street, off Balogun Allen, Ikeja, Lagos, by 10 a.m. So to attend, send attend, ATTEND, to 0806173-9229. Say that again. Send attend to

0: 080-6173-9229. Of course, I know many of us, we might look at the global financial market as a business to engage at this time. So if you are looking at that, just see this now as an opportunity, because the new gold mine is in the digital space. Looking back in time, we are now in the fourth industrial revolution. Of course, the first industrial revolution was all about farming. The second one was focused on industries and factories. The third one was about dependence on natural resources. The fourth one is here, which is the advent of computers, the internet, smartphone, and devices. Simply the digital age, the age of ease and speed. From the first industrial revolution to date, up to the fourth revolution, we never had wealth creation so easy. So from the first to the third, to create wealth, you must have access to mineral resources, but you must manufacture something. But from the fourth revolution, which we have now, the internet has changed the landscape now. So through the advent of digital wealth, of course, Amazon, one of the biggest, you know, businesses in the world, as of course, that's no physical offices or product of their own. We now see young millionaires, billionaires in dollars who are not even manufacturing anything or farming, but are making money simply from e-commerce, digital marketing, affiliate content creation, no data analysis, and e-trading. So to answer your question, of course, to also add to that, a business around the world, financial markets will give you, one, a low barrier of entry. What does that mean? You don't need so much to start, and you need to start, of course, if you want to start, you are going to make yourself available with your smartphone or computer, an affordable startup capital, and internet. Secondly, no discrimination. So it does not matter who you are, female or male. Thirdly, it is not limited by government, okay? And lastly, easy of doing business. So this is why you have to listen to us right now. And you send, attend to 0061-73-9229. Again, send, attend to 080-6173-9229.
1: All right, thank you very much, Emmanuel. It's a pleasure having you and Olani building today to shed light on this very interesting avenue that Nigerians can explore to better help their financial situations. These guys, of course, are from PU Prime, and they'll be holding a summit, a global wealth summit, this Saturday. You've been hearing Emmanuel talk about how to get involved. Just send that attend to 080-6173-9229. You will be armed, equipped with information. Olani, you have something to say?
2: Yeah, so to round that up, I would like to say that the summit is only for serious and open-minded people who are looking to, you know, take their finances to the next level.
1: Okay.
2: And for the first 200 people to register, we have exclusive privileges in our academy that are worth somewhere around $750, but they'll be getting all of that for free.
1: All right,
2: so the first 200 people.
1: Okay, thank you very much. You just heard it there. The gold mine dropped right on your laps for free this morning outside the arena. I'm going to say once again, PU Prime, and of course to Emmanuel and Olani, thank you very much, guys, for
2: thank you for having us
1: this morning. Yes, my pleasure. Guys, well, that is the size of outside the arena this Language Wednesday. We'll of course be doing this again tomorrow, God willing, but the moment we'll be stepping right back into the arena. Don't go anywhere. Leave your dial locked here, 88.9 Bulla FM.

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All right, welcome to the show, ladies and gentlemen. This time around, it's time for us to get to match day. And what are the games that we have for today? We'll get right into that one very soon. And you know, we have games today. We've seen games in the World Cup overnight, and you know, we've seen teams who have lost and we've seen teams who have actually won in this competition right now. Quickly, let's get right into some of those games that we have for today. And where do we start from? If not from the World Cup games, I think that's the only thing that we have currently going down right now. All right, let's get right into it. The games that we have for today, we have the game between Belgium and Senegal, and the game between Morocco, the game between England and Congo. I beg your pardon. That's the game that we have for today also. But earlier on today, we've seen the game between Mexico and Ecuador. And also by midnight, we'll see the game between USA and Bosnia. So those are the three games that we're going to be fixating on today on the show.

All right, let's get right into it. See some of the games and see what they have to serve us on the show today. And where we're going to start from? Let's start between Belgium and DR Congo. Yes, Belgium and DR Congo. For DR Congo in this competition, their last two games coming into this game was against their last three games coming into this competition was against Uzbekistan. They won that game 3-1. They lost to Colombia 1-0, and they drew against Portugal 1-1. And England won their they won their game against against Panama 2-0. They drew against Ghana, and they also won against Croatia 4-2. I will ask you to go for a way to home to win it that half. Yes, home to win it that half. I will ask you to go for that between England and DR Congo. Home to win it that half. I'll ask you to go for that between DR Congo and England. I can actually also advise you to go for both teams to score two, because I don't think it's a game where DR Congo will not get a goal at all. Both teams to score also is an option that you can actually explore in this one. Bringing you more options also for Harry Kane. Yes, you can do over 2.5 shot for Harry Kane in this game. That's for player specials, over 2.5 shot for Harry Kane in this game. Over 2.5 shot for Harry Kane in this game. And away from there, you can look at players like Jude Bellingham. Yes, players like Jude Bellingham, for England. For a player like Jude Bellingham, you can go for over 2.5 duels. Yes, over 2.5 duels, for him in that one. Yes, over 2.5 duels for him in that game. Away from there, yes, for DR Congo also, generally you can do over 2.5 shot. Yes, over 2.5 shots for them in that game. Yes, between DR Congo and England. And these are what you can actually go for and what options that you can explore in that game. Away from that, yes, we have the game between Belgium and Scotland. That game also is by 9 p.m. Yes, it's by 9 p.m. And you can actually go for... you can actually Belgium to win it at half. Yes. In fact, you can go for a way to win it at half also. Yes. A way to win it at half also. I won't be surprised if Senegal get the first goal in this game and drags it to the second of the five, and then we can see what can happen, And you can also go for both teams to score too. Both teams to score also is one. If you want to start this game, you can do over 1.5 shot for him. Over 1.5 shot for Nicolas Axon, who most likely will be starting this

game for them. You can do over 2.5. You can also go for a way. And like I said, you're looking at the player specials. You're looking at, you're looking at Jeremy Doku. Yes, Jeremy Doku in terms of dribbles. Yes, you can go for over 2.5. Yes, over 2.5 dribbles. You might be expecting that one from him. Over 2.5 dribbles. You might be expecting that one from him. And quickly, let us look at what these guys have also. Undaye, I don't know if he's going to be starting that game also, but you'd expect that the likes of Idrissa Ganagwe would have a lot of things to do in the midfield in terms of, you know, tackles and all of those things. So you can do over 2.5 for him also. Over 2.5 in terms of the midfield, you know, which is talking about, you know, the duels in the midfield for them in that game. So those are the options that you can explore when it comes to that game. Those are the options that you can explore when it comes to that game. Away from there, yes, the game between USA and Bosnia. USA and Bosnia also. That game is by 1 a.m. For USA, they are looking to join the likes of Mexico and Canada, who are true to the round of 16. You know, they are also one of the host nations of the 2026 FIFA World Cup. For USA, you look at what they are doing right now. You look at their group. You look at, you know, their form into this game. They lost their last game to Turkey, but one thing they've also not failed to do is that they've at least, in their last three games in the competition, they've done at least over 1.5 goals. They've done at least over 1.5 goals. They did over 3.5 against Paraguay. They did over 1.5 against USA. They did over 1.5 also against Turkey, even if they lost that game 3-2. But one thing also that they've cemented is that they can actually concede. The only time they didn't concede in their last three matches is against Australia. So you can actually go for home over 1.5. Home over 1.5 and both teams to score. Yes, home over 1.5 and both teams to score. For Bosnia, they scored 3 against Qatar. They conceded 4 against Switzerland. So that's why I think that, you know, USA are going to score against them. But the good thing about Bosnia is that they've not, in their last three games, they've been able to score goals. They scored against Canada, even if they drew that game. They scored against Switzerland, even if they lost that game also. And they scored against Qatar also. So you can actually go for that also. And then Folarin Balogun, the big man himself. Folarin Balogun, the big man himself for them. I think that he's one man that you don't want to sleep on. I'm going to tell you to do over 3.5. Yes, over 3.5 shots on Folarin Balogun. Over 3.5 shots on Folarin Balogun. He's the big man for them. He's the main man for them. I think you should go for him on that one. And also exploring other options too when it comes to this game. For USA, you can actually go for them to win in that half. Yes, home to win in that half. USA to win in that half is an option that you might want to explore. USA to win in that half is an option that you might want to explore. And I think it won't be a bad option if you exploit, you know, USA to win in that half. Yes, USA to win in that half. I don't think it's an option that is bad for you to explore. Or you want to go for both team to score. Yes, or you want to go for both team to score. Both team to score also is an option that you want to go for. In terms of the goals market, I would tell you to go over 1.5. You know, to keep it safe. Over 1.5 is one thing that I can assure you you should try out in this one. But still going back to the player specials. Let's look at, Edin Dzeko. I mean, I don't know if he's going to be starting this game, but if he starts this game, over 0.5 shots. Yes, over 0.5 shots in this game is what you can actually look for. Over 1.5 shots, over 0.5 shots, I beg your pardon, is what you can look for in that game. So that's the size of the package for today. Thank you very much for being part of it. You know, that's me bringing you the games that you should look out for today. We have the game between, still running you through again. We have England against DR Congo. We have Belgium against Senegal. And we have USA against Bosnia. So that's what we have for today. My name is Olubi Adefemi Adedotun. Up next, the action will continue. Keep it locked here. Don't change your dial. Yeah.

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0: Welcome back. The time for VAR, video assistant referee. Good morning, people. Anthony Becker, there will be my name. We have gentlemen in the building. Adeni Adebanjo Ogunseye OG. And the man way Sabi Ifanyi Chuku. Italy today is a former player of the Super Eagles. Played for Nigeria at the World Cup, the FIFA World Cup. Gentlemen, good morning and welcome.
1: Yeah, thank you very much, Anthony Beheremo. Good morning, welcome to you once again. Manwe Sabi, I see you from across this place. Yes. Good morning, welcome to you. Hope your VR go work today.
2: He go work, he go work. I hear you, he go work. You know, think whether your own go work. My own, you say whether I go work.
1: No, my own steady. No, because as Nami open, I sure say my own go work.
2: You say the hope.
1: Because where we they go now, your VR will never work.
2: You don't talk anything.
1: Your VR need to work, especially on this matter. I need to. I just need to put it out there.
0: Let me introduce what we're checking. It's happy no vex. Then he can be like that sometimes, especially on language Wednesdays. It's the day like that sometimes. What Let's talk about Piero Hincapié. Piero Hincapié's World Cup campaign ended this morning. He himself and that of his country, their World Cup campaign ended this morning, and it ended in plenty of disappointment. This came after Ecuador were knocked out in the round of 32 by co-host Mexico. The match finished 2-0, 2-0. Mexico sent them packing in the round of 32. In case you do not know, the Arsenal defender who enjoyed a successful season by helping the Gunners win the Premier League title was dismissed in stoppage time this morning after covering his mouth while speaking to Mexico striker Santiago Jimenez during a heated confrontation. Following a VAR review, referee Slavo Vincic issued a red card, making Hincapié the second player, only the second player at this year's World Cup to be sent off for such an offense. This comes after Paraguay forward Miguel Almiron was sent off as well, was sent off against Turkey. This incident has now sparked a fresh debate over whether players should receive red cards simply for covering their mouths during on-field exchanges. Very simple question. Should a player really be sent off just for covering their mouths during heated exchanges in a football match? Should a player really be sent off for this? Should this actually be a penalty? Should this be a penalty? Should it be a problem? I didn't need to talk to me.
1: Thank you very much. So when Persiani did what he did and I sat down inside the studio in front of this microphone and defended the Argentine, defended him not for what was alleged that he said, but the action itself, covering his mouth. And knowing that this rule, we arrived at this point because a certain Kylian Mbappe claimed that he heard somebody call somebody a certain thing 17 times inside a noisy stadium, like the Stadium of Light, where they played that game that day. I know, say, from that point, FIFA were going to get it wrong, UEFA were going to get it wrong, the entire bodies where they govern football were going to get it wrong. But, as a law-abiding citizen where I be, the day they decided this is going to be the rule, I always have it the way they look me, so that's your problem, I don't send you. The day they decided that was going to be the standing rule, anybody cover him out, go see red card, I said, okay, no problem, let's stand.

0: Just the ending, I don't know some of the players' names.
1: Which means what did the governor do? Which means if you look at him, because Nainde spend the money, no bad what did he do? Because
0: Nainde spend the money. The money where is in the spend. Where he spend that go? Who will give the money where they no, spend? That one.
1: You know the thing we say, Nainde spend the money, but the money no be really money, not state money. But Nainde sign, but at the end of the day, Nainde will still give account of the money when he spent.
0: That is why this decision went. It's good. It can be like this, no problem. But he don't spend money too much. Yeah, according to him, he don't spend money. But we don't see how he spend the money. And we spend that with. Supposed to ask questions. He spends that amount. How did the money go? Auditor supposed to come run check up and can see. Okay, governor said don't spend the money. Go. But we must. Give. We go say we know about the money. As they are profitable now, that we now when I give them in they want account for them now. So in decision not bad. Not bad. The man right, if mommy is not bad.
1: All right. Yeah. If now they don't dissolve the whole board, they wait for new management where they want to appoint.
0: Coaching crew, everybody, players,
1: yes, everybody, yeah. Both new club chairman, yes. Everybody, new club
0: coaching
1: chairman,
0: everybody.
1: Yeah. You know, so now if they bring you back now, say make you still come also help the club, you will accept the offer.
0: My brother, the things when I know for this football, why not go accept the offer? I will. With speed, sir, you understand? Because there are things that we did that time when Joy didn't just come on board. When we take the club from NNL to NPFL, and that same NNL, we play continental match. There are things that we did. We play FA Cup final for Benin. The female and the male team, we both win. All these things, there are things that we did. I will take survive, I will succeed that time. But this present board, we bring those things up. They say, I know. No, they compare me with somebody else. I know you like comparison. Oh, you will say your own, no? You say your own, yeah. So many things went wrong. You understand? Wow. And we were expecting us at that time, they would have invited us to government house. Let's come and say or do speak what is really happening with the club. That time, we were expecting it. But to no avail, nobody wanted to hear anything. They just let it like that until it is relegated. And if you say it is relegated, there are persons that you're supposed to point finger on, but they didn't point it, just everybody. You no problem. It's good.
1: You know, so when things happen like that, when governor no fit making just point finger at only one person. You know, what he go do now to just to dissolve the team, just like it's what he do now. So if he dissolve, then if he get one or two people when he still want bring back, for that with that format board, Ingo still bring them come back.
0: Yeah.
1: And normally Nasu it be.
0: Well,
1: but first,
0: no problem. The man did the right thing, sir.
1: Everybody first. Everybody go because come on, na state team.
0: Nobody owns it. Yeah.
1: Exactly. Nasu it be sometimes for state team. You know, but not the same. With the wish Bayelsa United all the very best. And also, I won't see you. Even. If they bring you back now, say, you can't be chairman of the club now. You go bad? You don't go bad now.
0: You know, not bad. Not bad. I will see happen. When you enter somewhere for the first time, you carry one leg stand now. You carry one leg with time now, you can't understand the place. That's how it be. Nobody don't burn anybody for any position. They don't burn anybody for any position. Now, when you get there, you will learn very fast. Then you ask questions if you don't know. And see, it's in the flow with you like that. But in the day, we'll get forward.
1: That's so.
0: You don't be president before. You don't be governor before. You never be. They just put you there for the first time.
1: That's
0: then you will learn from there. That's it.
1: That's so
0: it be.
1: That's so. All right, senior man, Tarila Koro Wanta, say make I bring you on this morning. So we will gather, shook mouth for matters we got to do with football. So we don't shook mouth for matters we got to do with Bayelsa United. So we look at the World Cup. World Cup day on, senior man. The World Cup done the sweets. I no go lie. It on the sweet. But first of all, I want to ask you, which African country you feel say if you go far for this World Cup, if you reach semi-final or final, which African country?
0: Yeah, you know the Morocco and go far. Morocco the rest. Sorry, they are just passerby. They are just passerby. And if you Morocco head, you can get a place where you go reach. Now they go stop. You know, go for that place.
1: But see, yeah, man, make I ask you, why be say everybody they believe that this Morocco now go far? Morocco now go far?
0: Well, with their performance and everything, and the last game they played against, who they played against, I

0: What's the name of the country they played in? They played
1: Netherlands.
0: They won the match.
1: Netherlands, yeah.
0: Netherlands, yeah, yeah. Holland. Mm. They played. They shot the whole Holland to stand still.
1: Mm.
0: I've not seen any club do, African club doing this.
1: Mm.
0: They hold them to stand still, yeah. Mm. And wow. For me, Morocco is my choice of the African team that we play. There we go, but I will not get the.
1: Where did you say they go reach Morocco? Which stage is they go reach?
0: You don't reach where they go reach first. You don't reach where they go reach. But if we black people, you are dealing with just white people. I beg you, leave that thing. They go first, you make it a class.
1: Sinoman, if I can't tell you now, say, Morocco will reach final for this World Cup.
0: Make we bet. Make we bet. What do we take bet now? No, if they reach, okay, but we bet, at least we don't win the bet.
1: I don't know, something just tell me, say, if care is not taking, Morocco fit play Portugal for final. If care is not taking. I don't know. I just get that feeling somehow.
0: What do you think to the top?
1: But for Portugal, I believe say the Portugal will enter final for this World Cup. I get that belief. Say Portugal will reach final.
0: Whoever went that final, I never feel talk for real. The way the thing they go.
1: They go.
0: You cannot underestimate anybody. You cannot underestimate anybody. If Germany, if it come out, who be you? Who be Germany? If Germany and one other country come out again, I don't know what I was talking about. Brazil even get locked. Their last match, they get locked. They even get locked. Their last match, they get locked. They get locked. In a top match, it can go either way. Even if it will go either way, I want to give one to Belgium because they're talking about Africa, the black man to go again.
1: Hmm.
0: And the same thing.
1: Hmm. Even. Hmm. Mm.
0: Right. So I don't know where they will stop black team.
1: Which of they go stop? If black team win, how they won't take stop them? If black team win,
0: they win. But they go win. You go see their Oyibo magic. Now you go cry in a penalty. Don't be penalty. No one see anything. No problem. You go cry. Penalty. Don't put a penalty. So them, not be penalty. Play ball. I beg. No one see anything. Oyibo.
1: Hey, God, I
0: don't know. They don't let us go fast more than try. They try.
1: All right, Baba. We'll come back to Nigeria. I want to hear your opinion. What do you think? First of all, our Super Eagles know they play in this World Cup now. Week day on now. How you feel when you look? You know, say Super Eagles.
0: With all the caliber of players,
1: for this World Cup, we get players now. We get team. We get players.
0: We know this
1: World Cup, Baba. What do you think? How you feel?
0: Yeah, you started from all the coaching, the way they... How many coaches even handle our national team before we come get knocked out? How many?
1: Hmm.
0: Not one, not two, not three. Come on now. You understand? Hmm. It's not like that now.
1: Hmm.
0: Come on now. We are not prepared. We are not prepared at all. One match I want to play, we'll see another coach. One match I want to play, another coach. Everyone has been there. Finish has been there.
1: Hmm.
0: Before the shell, you come again.
1: Hmm.
0: I don't understand. I mean, we're like this. How do you want to excel now? Come on now.
1: Hmm.
0: Eh? No, they are not organized. Nigeria is not organized at all. We felt it now. I mean, we don't qualify for World Cup. Look at other countries now. The white Nigeria, it was giant of Africa. What are we talking about? But it's just a pity. The organization was very poor. Very poor.
1: It is painful. Ten slots now we get. Nine automatic slots and one playoff slot,
0: They even give us that chance.
1: We will not capitalize on that opportunity. I agree. I agree. It is painful, but the World Cup, it don't day on. We just need to prepare for 2030 and try to get things right.
0: Exactly. Just prepare and be consistent. Yeah, with one coach, not different type of. Coaches. One coach to prepare us, and let's see at the end. Let's see how it goes. All right. Some kind of coaches.
1: All right, this one coach where you talk now, make I get your opinion because National Sport Commissioner and NFF don't come together. Let us know. Say yes. Then with Eric Shea don't agree for a contract till 2030. So they don't give a new contract till 2030.

0: So they're going to pay him. They're going to pay $100,000 a month. So they give him like contract for 2030 from now to 2030.
1: But I don't know why the Congo add under 23 for only 1 month.
0: Yes, yes. How you see him? Yeah. How you see him?
1: No, no, it's too much for him now. Come on now. If you're giving him contract for just this senior national team, let it be like that. Who can say senior national team and under 23? Just 1 man. Don't we have coaches that can handle under 23? Just has handled it before. Shaibu has handled it before. I bought this name, coach. Even if we don't get results, it does not matter. You understand? But they should allow the man to concentrate on his international team. You understand? Like this, it's not. They are not being fair to the man. Now let's say the fact. Now come on now. They're not being fair. Now. Is it because of the money they're paying him?
0: Maybe that's why they want his one stone key to bed. You know, $100,000 a month.
1: You know, fail like this. You know, fail to the man. No, talk through. I mean, the load is too much for him. I mean, come on. You see nothing problem for head if you carry him. But nobody head if you get to. You feel the rebel. You feel fall down. So, because only the senior national team. Only. You feel fall. I'm telling you. It's not easy. Then you say, let's say three. Oh, no, I'll kill the man. Is it because the money they give you? No, no.
0: But he accepts. He accepts. Yes.
1: Okay.
0: You don't talk anything. At the end.
1: He never knew. He never know.
0: Because before you see National Sports Commission and NFF come together, go announce them. They don't agree. They don't give a contract. They don't agree to 2030. Now you go handle the Super Eagles. Also handle the under 23. Which means
1: they check him now. That kind of big money now. Come on now. If they say like this, what did they say? We say yes. If you say no, we'll not get that money. When you don't calculate that money to a money, so they are so covered with the kind of money they get under. He look and say, oh boy, I go to say time. You understand? It's a contract. If it doesn't work, they let him walk away. And he walk away with all this contract money. That's it. That's just how it is. You understand? He will accept because that kind of money, man, good money. Give that kind of money to a Nigerian coach. Huh? Give it to a Nigerian coach. Can they even do it? They cannot.
0: For where?
1: They cannot.
0: You go far now, Baba. Give out to a Jewish Nigerian.
1: That money. That's it. That's just how it is. You understand? He will accept because that kind of money, man, good money. Give that kind of money to a Nigerian coach. Huh? Give it to a Nigerian coach. Can they even do it? They cannot.
0: For where?
1: They cannot.
0: You go far now, Baba. Give out to a Jewish Nigerian coach. They won't give that kind of money. Which Nigerian coach? They won't give that kind of money.
1: I'm just saying this. They cannot do that.
0: Which Nigerian coach?
1: Yes.
0: They don't even give Nigerian coach $30,000 a month.
1: They cannot even $30,000. They cannot.
0: So for you now, you feel say this job is too much for them.
1: For me, it's too much for him. I mean, we are all human beings now. Come on. Now, who brought that idea? There are coaches that have been applying for that under 23 before now. The Yomoka Chi, the Stephen Kelly, Samson Chassia, the Yomoka Chi, the Larambosu and Co. Yes, look for one of these coaches and put them there. Let this man concentrate on our national team for us, please. The load is too much for him. If he says yes, but he doesn't know what he's saying yes for, the load is just too much for him. He cannot be in two places at once. I only want today. That is genius. Now, come on now. I mean, you greedy like that before you know it now. How about you go fuck for road? Nigerian job. He doesn't know. He won't create. No worry. But they will start with him. These are our fans. You never know.
0: All right, senior man, thank you so much.
1: Yeah.
0: Thank you for your all time right, this brother. Morning, senior man. You too much. Thank you so much for coming on board the show, senior man. God bless you. God bless you. God bless you, senior man. We'll talk later now,
1: No problem.
0: All right, Baba. All right. Hey, God. That is the voice of senior man Tarila Okoro-Nwanta. The voice of Tarila Okoro-Nwanta, I envy that. You know, he said he worked too much. You know, I don't know. Most ex-internationals, they say the job. The work to go too much for Eric Shell. For him to the coach, the Super Eagles, and also the coach, the under 23. They say you go too much. Say the work plenty. It's too much. If you don't know,

0: Ah, but wait, when the work starts, now that time you go understand, say yes, the load too much. Now that time you go no, now so then talk. You know, but I don't know. But when now you accept, because me, I feel saying don't accept that job, as long as say National Sport Commission and the NFF come together, come announce some, that means saying don't accept to be our Super Eagles coach, and also to the coach on that 23 Eagles team, you know, so which is the Olympic team. You know, so you don't accept that the meaning be that. So I don't know.
1: Now, Fabi.
0: Yes, I greet you. Good morning.
1: I greet you. You are doing a great job.
0: Morning. Tell God us your name. You.
1: Yeah, this is Dave.
0: All right, go on, Dave.
1: Thank you. Thank you for bringing senior man. Your friends. Fabi. You see the problem with your people now, S International. Sometimes, Fabi, that's why I please people like you, don't get yourself involved into a place where you know that things are not working, but because of the money you stay there. It's painful. You see what he said now? He said because he needed to be getting money. That's why he stayed, even when things were not working well. You see, he's still the problem of many S International. That's why they are messing them up. Now, we have to be talk to them. If they are not recognized in a place, they should resign and leave.
0: But you know, easy as well.
1: It's true.
0: I understand but you. For them not to be, they're not going to be mess them up. Stand. But at the same time, because why they fight with you, go chop. See, let's tell ourselves the truth. Me, I stand for the truth. I understand where you go. Wait till you talk, they right. You talk truth.
1: Right now.
0: Because where did they do you anyhow? They go come, they mess you up at the end of the day. I understand.
1: Because you
0: can't be like, say, don't be anybody. I understand. But at the same time.
1: The way they pursue all of them, including him.
0: Yes.
1: Him that is say, they have played this ball.
0: I understand, but at the same time, in the family thing, go take feeding family, in the retire.
1: May God help us.
0: You understand what I try to talk? So, no, be at the same time, in go chop, in the family go take feeding family. Now, let's be honest. Now the truth, let's be honest. The truth is bitter, but hey, come on, we go talk him. Now the truth. Hello, good morning. Hello, good morning. Good morning.
2: Good morning.
0: Yeah.
2: My name is Chidozie.
0: Go on.
2: This job where this man has said, the man, he job too much for him. He's like bringing his neck and they accept that. You don't know what thing they accept. You need to think overnight too, because this job now, they will give him stress. And you know, if he cope with this job, he needs to just calm down. Because he needs to just focus on one. This job too much for him. Why do I have to turn because the money? Because he won the chance. Now, how much? It's too much for them now. This kind of evil man won you.
0: Okay.
2: That one.
0: All right.
2: You just calm down. First one is now that you said it. Or national thing won you.
0: Maybe take one. Yes, I agree. But if Eric Shell say Ingo fit do the two job, then for me. Me, I don't judge people like that. I will leave you. Since you say fit do am. Now when you know fit, you can't hear a word. That the truth. Hello, good morning.
3: Hello, Tutoma.
0: Yeah, good morning, Tutoma. Good morning. Go on, Emeka.
3: Good one for our senior man. The man don't speak well, understand? Because that man, as I said, the man made a lie. He just talk the truth whether he not. For that Bayasa United, you get some people say, you go ask, they know if you tell you how much they pay their players, not the federal. If you can bring them up, tell them, say, this is a social player, see how much they pay. If you watch another club, where they're from Nigeria, some of their players, they know if you pay them that kind of amount. That's why if you want that Bayasa, that Bayasa team, just go NNN. For our coach, you know if you carry 5 pounds for a match, you know if you carry 5 pounds for a match, this is your way in collect now, the job will come. And I know how all of us waiting for our Nigeria fans. I know how they do. If you don't win like too much now, you'll see the complaint.
0: Emeka,
3: I go there for Africa, you know.
0: Emeka, I don't put my 5 pounds for my mouth too. You enter now.
3: You know, enter. You know you call our you know you call our so I know you there for Africa, you know happy for your goal.
0: All right, thank you so much, Emeka. Thank you. Yes, I don't shoot past my time, so I got to call it a wrap for today. No holds back. Go return again same time tomorrow, 10 a.m. to 11 a.m. So for today, me, I don't sign out. But as I sign out, make sure I just chill, relax. We go step outside, pay bills, and we come. God bless you all. God bless Brilla. God bless Nigeria.
4: And a lot more on the way.
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0: he can sing, he can sing, and I can sing. But it's not a sing-along Thursday. It's a language Wednesday. And I say to you, bonjour, mon ami. Yeah. You're welcome, my guys. Good morning. And indeed, this is the Big Sports Breakfast Show. We are, of course, on Sports Radio Blind FM. This is the home of the fans. Adini Adebanjo is my name. And I want to follow. Yes, to follow. I am doing this. Yes, the wrap-up this morning with Joseph Obishason. The show Black Boy. Somebody was finding it difficult to piece the words. So the Black Show Boy. The Black Show Boy. Show Black Boy. Show Black Boy. Joseph Obishason, good morning and welcome.
1: Yeah, you know, I originally did not like the French accent. In fact, I always thought it was overrated. Yeah, 100%. I always thought it was overrated.
0: Yes. I can understand that. Yeah. But to say that, you know, like him.
1: Not much. But certainly, words, by normal conversation. But for songs like this one, I think it's really because I'm not sure, say, I don't hear any French song we'll be missed before, actually. So, yeah, I could take, because I was speaking with somebody yesterday on language, Zainab. Yeah, because she's also a language enthusiast. I was like,
0: you mean our own Zainab?
1: Yes, our own Zainab.
0: The one where you did drag me about the other day.
1: You don't cast everything out.
0: Nah, they ask. I just want to show us in at the same because you went on national radio. You tell the whole world, say,
1: you give me an assist, and then you can't give me own goal again.
0: But now you don't go back.
1: Be the same thing.
0: Okay.
1: Anyway.
0: All right. So what did she talk?
1: Yeah, she talks. I think she feels the same as like it's a
0: about
1: very
0: French.
1: It's a hard one to learn.
0: French,
1: I think so. Because I think it has to, do with the accent. In my opinion, because if you want to learn French, you have to also, learn
0: accent.
1: Language.
0: If you want to learn language, any language for that matter,
1: you need to, the reason why you can gain mastery of it is by, copying the accent and So I think it's,
0: why we sound like this.
1: Yeah, but I think it's easier for me to do Spanish. Because I feel like, I don't talk this before. So I love
0: language,
1: Spanish people.
0: And
1: I love the country,
0: in that
1: culture.
0: Place to quickly they twist your
1: assimilate.
0: Tongue.
1: Yeah. So, but for the song, application of the.
0: You know how to teach Arabic?
1: Arabic. Any word where I know fits. As in, I know fit the letter. So Chinese, Japanese, and Asian.
0: The accentuations and all of that thing with French language, Spanish also getting on. Even English gets your own too.
1: But you can... English is like accepted, but whatever accent.
0: No, I guess not. No, it is not. Have you tried all those apps where like you speak and then the app will you don't see how pronunciation sometimes can be a problem when we pronounce the words the way we pronounce. I remember I was in class sometime, my Ghanaian teacher was poking fun at the Nigerians.
1: Not related. Yeah, why all
0: so
1: of them
0: so we did this, have you pronounced words and all of that
1: 15.
0: Well, Ghana will be in action, not today though. DR Congo, however, they'll be in action. If you say you like listen to French music, all music done in French language, and importantly, I won't help anybody waste the struggle. This one where they play for the background, for instance. So you see that style. I don't know the origin, I don't know if you can hear the form, but I think that when the East Africans they sing and then they use French, obviously, which be the language where they adopt.
1: East Africa? No, East Africa is
0: Central African countries, especially Francophone. Congo.
1: Yes.
0: Especially Congo. Like, maybe the first exposure when I get to French music or, French language in music now from, Central African countries and now, the Kofi Olomide days of this world and Awilo Lugumba and the rest. So now from them, I found it noisy that time.
1: Mm-hmm. Yes.
0: But I don't sit down now and listen well. I don't know if even for West Africa, I know we like rhythm, we like, songs where they bounce and all that.
1: Yes.
0: But if you sit down for a club and you listen to these songs.
1: Yes.
0: Oh my God. Yeah. And if you don't know how to dance, inspiration will touch you. I'm sure
1: you go start to get rhythm. The first thing about for you to know an African, that rhythm, they're part of us. Yeah. Now follow come. So if you be maybe on your book people, they struggle with that. But rhythm, if you know Sabi dance, at least you could get one or two rhythms. Mm. So we say you follow through. So
0: from Cameroon to Ivory Coast to Brazzaville, wherever it is you're listening to us this morning. Well, we are celebrating our brothers, African brothers. And yesterday, unfortunately, my team, Joseph's own fave team as well, and my coach, always will be my coach, special one, MS Fire, and the Elephants of Cote d'Ivoire bowed out of the FIFA World Cup. They were defeated by Norway 2-1. Still, I stand on. That game was a 50-50.
1: Could have
0: swung either ways, but that factor. That factor,
1: you know, they lost.
0: Alan factor.
1: They lost.
0: I mean, him. But importantly, you know, the thing I have always said about African teams, I think, you know, they just know they know how to close out games.
1: Yeah. Apart from that, I thought, Agbado and Odilon Kosono. I felt they were.
0: I don't want to be things when I go talk off air about Agbado. Agbado. But Agbado is just Agbado.
1: Yeah. We are supposed to be in Agbado season.
0: No, they don't somehow they do beans and akara now, so.
1: Oh.
0: Yeah.
1: Yeah, well, ready for now.
0: Yeah, if you think normally, pap, actually.
1: Yeah, we suppose the Agbado season, but your Agbado don't spoil before even.
0: In case you don't get what we are saying, you're not supposed to get it. But let's talk about the World Cup. Kylian Mbappe, man, what a player. Or maybe even more so, Michael Olise. Mm. What a partnership.
1: Yeah, yeah.
0: I don't know if Didier Deschamps can go back to his employers and tell them, please give me 2 more years.
1: It's done.
0: Because maybe what those two, they do on a pitch.
1: It's a good party.
0: Kylian Mbappe go catch up with Messi unless France get knocked out and unless Argentina stops scoring and, you know, Lionel Messi stops scoring goals. Mm. Lionel Messi has this French icon on his heels. Kylian Mbappe got a brace yesterday.
1: Could have been a hat trick.
0: Got one goal chopped off. Bradley Barcola got the other goal, and then of course Michael Olise was just applying himself the way he go nonchalantly apply himself. It's a French word, nonchalant. The way he nonchalantly they apply himself. We see him happen yesterday or early hours this morning as well. France, of course, made light work of Sweden. Graham Porter couldn't do the magic, neither could Alexander Isak nor Victor Gyokeres. Unfortunately for Sweden, that thing that seemed like it was going to be a dance for them turned out not to be such a good one after all. And France looked like, and I borrowed the words of Eva, the team to be afraid of for this World Cup.
1: Yeah, obviously, I think every World Cup they play in, they are always, you know, top three, you know, to not just go deep, but to go the furthest, and of course to also get the trophy. And there's a reason why they, rightly so, season in, season out, year in, year out, you know, edition in, edition out.
0: We don't see it happen before in football, the World Cup. I need to go check.
1: Yeah, you mentioned Brazil. I think Brazil would always have that aura as well, no matter how bad.
0: So I'm saying to reach the final of the World Cup 3 times.
1: Brazil did.
0: Consecutive.
1: Brazil did. They won 98... France did, but they got to the final 2002.
0: Yeah, beats Brazil. 2002. Yeah. Brazil won.
1: Yeah.
0: And then 2006.
1: It was 1994.
0: Italy. Yeah.
1: 94, 98,
0: 2002.
1: Okay,
0: 2002.
1: Yes.
0: So since the last time a team played in 3 consecutive finals, that team was Brazil.
1: Mm.
0: This Kylian Mbappe team is looking like they can go on to do it. Mm. But one team is flying under the radar. Yesterday, they were in action as well. Oh, sorry. This morning, they were in action.
1: Mm. Mexico.
0: And they beat Ecuador. Ecuador go, I don't know. I think that they'll be disappointed. Yes, they got this far, but they'll be disappointed with the performance.
1: Yes.
0: Overall,
1: okay,
0: the group stages wasn't really too good for them.
1: They struggled,
0: you know. Yeah. I think it was the last game of the group stages, yes, 9, and they confirmed their place. Mm-hmm. And then, of course, they went up against the host nation. But more about Mexico now and less of Ecuador. What do you think about Mexico and what they are doing?
1: Well, I think it's
0: quick stats, they've not scored less than 2 goals in any game, they've also not conceded.
1: Spain have also not considered.
0: But they're not, they don't have the goal scoring pedigree that Mexico have in
1: But I think for Mexico, last World Cup, they were ousted by Argentina. You know? Okay, that was at the group stage. And you look at the kind of guys they have up front. Again, you disrespect the Saudi Pro League all you like. It's still producing a lot of people who have been, you know, the deciders as far as this World Cup is concerned. And Julian Quiñones. Yes, Quiñones was the guy who, you know, he won one man of the match yesterday. But you also look at, you know, his partnership with Raul Jimenez. There's a way they play that is almost confusing for the opponents. You know, Quiñones, you see that, okay, they're lining up just as Norway, as they've been doing with Soloth on the wings. I wonder how they've been, but somehow they'll be getting the result. But Quiñones on the wings as well, and Raul Jimenez, and it's almost as if you just can never catch those two. You know, you also look at the hard work of the likes of Amora. Yes, it continues to be one of the, you know, bright young talents in Europe at this point in time, or in football in general. And I think what's particularly is, you know, working really well for them is, you know, there's this togetherness, and, you know, they are not competitive amongst themselves. They just want to work for each other, and you know, it's just like a friendship kind of vibe. You'll see their celebrations after the games and all of these things. I think, you know, you can never take away such in, you know, the psychological part of the game. And I think that is something that actually has been working. They just play as if, let's just have fun, guys. It's not that deep. Whatever this leads us to, good. But they just want to put everything in there and, you know, see where it leads them.
0: It was a historic night for them, reaching the round of 16.
1: 16, yes.
0: After so many, like, you know, some, maybe like two or three generations of Mexicans never see their national team play at this level for the World Cup. But so you have Mexico cruising where they are cruising, and France, because I'm not sure we've really touched on the matter. The game for today, of course, the one we'll be previewing prominently will be the England-DR Congo game. But before we come to that, and maybe we'll do that in the second half of the show, let's talk more about France and what France... you sent me... I saw something on Didier Deschamps and Cherki. You think like there is also some discord in that team?
1: I think obviously not everybody would play, and some people would be feel aggrieved. Cherki is the guy, first of all, who has... I think he has that. I don't know. Sometimes the media know how to, you know, paint people black, or let me just say bad color. But you don't have to actually
0: somebody
1: say
0: that. Like, yeah. The most racist thing ever.
1: Yeah, yeah. Because you add black to anything, it becomes terrible. Yeah. So
0: black market.
1: Anyway, I think the media, French media, English media, terrible people. You know, they somehow know how to, you know, assassinate characters. I'm not saying I probably would lean towards, you know, being soft to Cherki, but you know, the way he's been reported many times, he's always had some of these moments in him. And I saw those images and videos. I was like, what's going on? This is a World Cup. You don't have to, you're probably not going to get into this team. Olise is doing all the best things in the world. You're not better than Olise, for crying out loud. You're never going to go ahead of Mbappe.
0: Maybe not better than Olise, but not as effective as Olise.
1: Oh, join.
0: No, all not join.
1: You join because, yes, you know, Olise would always be ahead of you. Yeah. As far as we are concerned, but now.
0: Not because of saying he pass you by like a mile.
1: A country mile. Yeah. But it actually does. You look at the numbers, it'll be the same thing.
0: So,
1: Ryan
0: Cherki, for instance, yeah. This is the second time I'm hearing this morning. I don't know what team the Femi said that you talk to. So for Cherki, for instance, Cherki is not a kind of player away from the things where we don't see. Just want to enjoy himself on the pitch. Sometimes he loses in head, forgets it. This na game. Like, yeah. Mm-hmm. And then, but
1: that's his personality, though.
0: Yeah, exactly. And Olise gets his own, too. I said this before I got on air this morning. Olise, I know a player where I go touch. I respect and love, you know, the quality of that player, but I don't go touch him, because I think sometimes, like, when the chips are down, you need somebody who will also get attitude.
1: Yeah, it's not that guy.
0: Olise, you know, get attitude. These things, they come easy now because maybe pressure not there on France.
1: Yeah.
0: When pressure day on the team, like we saw PSG play against Bayern Munich, when pressure day on Bayern Munich,
1: yeah, not sure.
0: In lackluster, pedestrian nature, laid back kind behavior on the pitch, it no help him. And so maybe because of that, I won't. But yeah, Cherki not get that problem, but Cherki also not get the thing where Olise take ASAP, which is his direct. You know, he can pick a pass out from like
1: that versatility.
0: That guy good like that.
1: Yeah, he's good like that. And to be honest, I just feel like such attitudes. 2018 World Cup. Yeah, they don't get this kind of problem.
0: No, they don't get them.
1: So I think sometimes it takes only one person to start.
0: There is also one more before we go for this break. At the check time now, we're supposed to go pay bills. What's up with Kylian Mbappe? N'Golo Kante.
1: Is he? I don't know. I really don't know because
0: you remember that video, of, you know, and all the talk before the tournament got on the way where. Mbappe, N'Golo Kante.
1: I think people have blown that out of proportion.
0: You think that's what it is?
1: Yeah, I think
0: because when you play a dead rubber game against Norway and you still no reason to play.
1: Because I don't know. You look at how they won the 2018 World Cup.
0: Mm-hmm.
1: Not everybody played as well.
0: No, but it was off the back of that man, yeah.
1: Yeah, but there were people who could have probably played at that point in time as well.
0: But then you play against Norway, you didn't even give a minute.
1: I feel like it's some people don't get minutes also in that 2018 World Cup.
0: Kylian Mbappe played the full. He played was it 80 or 90 minutes against Norway? He didn't score, didn't assist.
1: They chase something now.
0: Okay.
1: They chase something.
0: All right, let's go chase the money. Let's chase the not be greenback our own. I want to be greenback. Our currency get plenty colors.
1: Yeah.
0: But let's go chase the money this morning, guys. Don't go anywhere. When we come back, we'll take calls. I see the phone lines buzzing already. We'll take calls. We'll talk about England and DR Congo. Not just predictions, but even more so, we'll talk about something importante. Is there like a huge gulf in quality between these two teams? We're gonna make anybody assume say it's a straight win for England against DR Congo, not just because DR Congo and an African team. We'll come back, have this conversation on the Big Sports Break for sure. The Wrap, myself, Joseph Obishason, and you. We're sitting back in your comfort zone and listening to us. Don't go anywhere. We'll be right back. Mike Ménien, sa voix sans trembler. Brice en bas répond toujours présent.
2: 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This is number one. Sports Radio. But whatever you do, don't touch that dial.

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0: This is the news.
1: Good morning, sports fans. Here's the news at this time. My name is Joseph Obishason. Super Falcons head coach Justine Madugu has outlined a clear dual agenda for the upcoming Women's Africa Cup of Nations in Morocco, aiming to successfully defend Nigeria's title while simultaneously securing qualification for the 2027 FIFA Women's World Cup. Acknowledging the challenge of carrying the target that comes with being defending champions, Madugu emphasized that the team remains focused and committed to ongoing technical improvements following recent friendly matches. As the Super Falcons prepare to begin their campaign in Group C against Tunisia, Botswana and Algeria, the coach remains determined to maintain Nigeria's continental dominance and uphold the team's high standards on the global stage. Nnewi Tigers head coach David Fizdale is set to lead Nigeria into a pivotal stretch of the 2027 FIBA Men's Basketball World Cup qualifiers, with a third window running from July 2nd to July 5th in Angola. Tasked with revitalizing the team after a challenging start, having secured only one win in their opening three games, the two-time NBA champion has assembled a balanced roster featuring experienced internationals like Chimezie Metu and Caleb Agada alongside emerging talent. As Nigeria faces crucial upcoming matchups against Tunisia, Guinea and Rwanda, the squad aims to secure a top three finish in Group C to keep their World Cup aspirations alive and advance to the second round of the qualifying. Mexico ended a 40-year World Cup knockout stage curse on Tuesday with a commanding 2-0 victory over Ecuador in the iconic Azteca Stadium. In a match delayed by stormy weather, Julian Quiñones energized the home crowd by scoring the opener in the 22nd minute before setting up Raul Jimenez for a decisive second goal just before the half-hour mark. Three, which also featured a historic start for 17-year-old Gilberto Mora, skips Mexico unbeaten at the Azteca and propels the co-host into the round of 16, where they will face either England or the Democratic Republic of Congo. The Dutch Football Association has issued a strong condemnation of the racist and discriminatory online abuse directed at Netherlands players following their recent elimination from the 2026 World Cup. The team's exit came after a heartbreaking penalty shootout loss to Morocco in the round of 32, a match that saw the Dutch lead briefly before being forced into extra time and eventually falling to the North African side. In an official statement, the association thanked supporters for their backing while stressing that racism has absolutely no place in football or society, reaffirming its commitment to inclusivity regardless of origin or background. NBA superstar LeBron James has officially informed the Los Angeles Lakers that he will not return for a ninth season, choosing instead to extend his historic career by playing a record-breaking 24th season for a new franchise. His agent, Rich Paul, reconfirmed the decision, which marks the conclusion of an eight-year tenure in Los Angeles, highlighted by the 2020 NBA championship and shattering of numerous league records. While Lakers owner Jenny Buss expressed the organization's deep appreciation for his contribution, James is now set to explore free agency options with teams like the Golden State Warriors and Cleveland Cavaliers reportedly emerging as potential landing spots, although the 41-year-old athlete is currently in no rush to finalize his next destination. The move serves as the most significant development of the NBA offseason, ending its longest stint with any single franchise. And now outside the arena, a total of 1,271 offenders are currently serving various non-custodial sentences across Nigeria, according to the latest statistics released by the Nigerian Correctional Service. The figures obtained from the NCOS on Tuesday showed that 1,137 of those serving non-custodial measures are males, while 134 are females. The data indicated that community service remains the most widely used non-custodial measure, accounting for 1,038 offenders nationwide. The Bauchi State Police Command has warned residents, particularly parents and guardians, against taking shelter under trees during heavy rainfall after a windstorm killed two children and injured two others in Bashe village on the outskirts of Bura in Ningi local government. The command spokesperson, Superintendent of Police Nafiu Habib, disclosed this in a statement issued on Tuesday. And that will be the news for now. My name is Joseph Obisheson. We will be back with more in a while. Don't go anywhere.
0: 48 teams, one winner will ultimately emerge. 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

0: Look at Jus Koundé won La Liga with Barcelona. Dembele, Michael Olise, like the plenty,
1: Kylian
0: Mbappe, like all the players were on form coming to this World Cup. I think the next team that had players, in form coming to the World Cup, that's not England. Mm-hmm. But I think there's just a huge gap.
1: England don't even have as much as them, actually.
0: Because
1: if you look at the English team, a lot of those guys were not coming into this, apart from few players like Declan Rice, Harry Kane, Rashford, maybe the likes of Morgan Rogers. Mm. But you see, majority of those guys in the English team, they were just having a decent season generally. That was just it. Saka did not finish the season on a high. He was just there. You barely managed to finish the season. Mm. You talk about Anthony Gordon. Gordon had a good season, but he never won anything. You talk about Ibrahim Chieze. Yes, he won the title with Arsenal, but he couldn't have said that is his best season ever. Mm. So these guys, most of these guys in the Liberal of France have had a very good season.
0: And the form continued with the World Cup.
1: Michael Olise himself is a bundle of 40 goals plus. 40 goals and assists plus. Only him alone, 40 plus goals and assists. You're looking at Mbappe himself. You see what he's done last season. Yes, he didn't win a trophy two last season anyways with Real Madrid.
0: But individually,
1: he had his numbers and it was good. You look at Dembele also in the Champions League. You saw what he did with them. And you see the squad generally and you believe that these guys have where they're going. And so anything that's going to face them at this stage,
0: the thing is that they have to be serious. Paraguay round of 16. Canada or Morocco in the quarterfinals.
1: Canada, Morocco.
0: In the quarterfinals. Yeah.
1: I don't want them to be Morocco.
0: Canada or Morocco in the quarterfinals. Semifinals is going to be Spain or Portugal. And then the finals, I'm just praying. Maybe Argentina. I'm not even sure.
1: I don't want them to be Morocco yet.
0: Mm.
1: Because they will send Morocco packing.
0: Guys, particularly Messi fans, and I want to be here for I want to hear from everybody celebrating yourself and your loved one. But una body they shake, the voice of the gods, my body don't they shake, oh, I don't they get doubts. What are you going to do this thing? What are you going to do this thing? What would they pray for? So, your body they shake if you support Argentina, your body they shake if you be Messi fan, then they pray me win this World Cup back to back, or you still stand giddy back. Say nothing they happen, nothing they shelle. If France won, when they score 50 goals. If they won, when they score 6 goals. If Mbappe won, when they score a hat-trick, back-to-back. Your body they shake. I mean, you just stand. First of all, they need to do an oracle, but we don't know the shake. Won't I encourage me? Anyways, we'll take you back to more music as quickly as possible. Yes, when we come back on the show, the phone lines will be open. The WhatsApp line will be open as well. Yes, you can now reach us on WhatsApp, celebrating yourself and your loved one. Yes, no matter who you take on the flip side of the afternoon sports cruise. But yes, it is still your dial of champions, Sports Radio, Brill FM. And it is the afternoon sports cruise with your favorite duo, Eva and Femi. Go nowhere.
1: Yep.

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0: Like I give a f-
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0: you be my G. And yes, of course, we are also your G. Welcome back to the show, Sports Radio Brill FM. And yes, it's still the afternoon sports cruise. By the way, I forgot to mention, Happy New Month. Happy New Month. Yes, happy July. We call this month the month of perfection. Now, wait a minute, they call them the month of perfection. All those things where you talk, say you go do for 2026. Now, July we day so. Now, July we day so. Hope say you don't start. Hope say you don't go halfway. If you don't say you be not forget, remind yourself. Go back, go back. Write the vision, make it plain. Go back to that vision and start again. Yes, it is. Celebration time, shout out time of the afternoon sports cruise. Make we hear from you. We celebrate on the very first day in the month of July 2026. Put a Kaleya shout out this afternoon on the show. And then, Messi fans, now panic mode I do. Now panic mode the Oracle do. Because of France, you did panic mode too. Let me hear from you. 090-44-889. 090-41-889. On WhatsApp,
1: 090-44-889.
0: Hello?
1: Hello? Good afternoon.
2: Can you hear me?
1: Yeah, we can hear you. Good afternoon to you. Welcome. Happy New Month to you.
2: Happy New Month, my brother. Hey, I greet you.
0: I greet you too. I greet you.
2: How you doing, man? I'm so happy. I'm so happy this month. This is a happy new month to all the Brilla crew.
0: Okay.
2: My name is Harry Sam.
0: Harry Sam. I see say that. I see say you're happy. I see say you're happy. I know why. I know why you're happy.
2: You know why they have to say this massive record. Now you know the last one.
0: I know. Mbappe carry us for right.
2: Wait now. Make I talk finish now.
0: Very good.
2: Thank you. My sister land and they could break the massive record. As me, I be Ronaldo fan. So at the hill Haaland, at the hill Mbappe, and at the also who be loved fans. And now, CR7, Ororo, they know the sleep, and the hell I'm too. On Thursday morning, you go dig at them. So all these people, they hear them, all native fans, and I don't know. People, why they shake? Now, why they shake?
0: My body, they shake, I don't gonna lie.
2: Tell me, hold on, well, make your body.
1: No worry now, I beg you. No worry.
0: See, Mbappe, if I say Mbappe, can you mess it for mine? Because, guy, we almost did not win that World Cup because of you in 2022. And now, even the Golden Boots, where we won't use nobody, it looks like he's going to eventually win the Golden Boots. And even the Messi World Cup record, I show me that it's a good breaker.
1: No worry now.
0: You know what will last? You know, say Miroslav closest record lasted for a long time.
1: Mm-hmm.
0: This Messi will not go last. He no go last because of one man. Hello, welcome.
1: Hello. Hi.
0: Hello.
1: No worry, you have to be consistent.
0: Okay, so there is hope.
2: Thank you so much.
0: WhatsApp line is open 090-44-889. Now use your Figo WhatsApp and drop us a comment so that we can hear from you as well. Who you the celebrator on the show? Who you the give you a shout out to? Who you the wish happy new month? Femi, Did you get a happy new month test from anybody?
1: You know, I didn't even know that this was a new month, honestly. Wait, I didn't even know it was a new one. Nothing. Somebody tested me and then added happy new month. I was like, oh, really?
0: Someone tested you?
1: Yeah.
0: For real?
1: I mean, somebody tested me. Not like the person texted me to just wish me happy new month, though. Like, me and the person was testing. The person just in between our conversation.
0: So that's like the only happy new month message you got.
1: How many am I supposed to collect? Is it like?
0: I go teach you work. Don't worry.
1: And then I don't see one thing about me is I don't like anybody spamming me messages. You know, those people that just spam you.
0: Fine.
1: Those people that just spam you. Happy new month. You never talk to me from beginning of the month to end of the month. Hello. Welcome.
2: I'm good.
1: Nice to have you here.
2: No, I might not be talking.
0: Mm. Oh, I not be. You're welcome.
2: Yes. Yes. See, my answer is going to Jericho. If Daibola, if you are Kevin, Olambi, Orino, Orino, Cristiano, Ronaldo, Omo Jomolo.
1: Thank you, Jared.
2: Now, only one get time. See, the shock is that this one for now we get time. I like the fact that you got the fear already. Make that fear to catch you now.
0: Not because of France. Not be Portugal, not because of France. You know why this thing they sweet Portugal fans? Because most Ronaldo fans and Mbappe fans. So that's why at the end of the day, it looks like Ronaldo fans will be laughing last.
1: My phone now.
0: That's just why.
1: You don't worry.
0: If you say they go say everybody stand for the country where they support. If now one-on-one, Messi, Portugal, I'm going to say, hey. Now, because say most Ronaldo fans, they clip behind Mbappe. And I'm looking at Mbappe's form and France, and I'm like, my body, they shake. I'm not going to lie, give you. They shake. Hello, welcome.
1: Hello. Hello. Okay, let's say not D. You know D. 090-41-889-09. Okay, let's say the deal. Hello.
3: Good afternoon.
1: Oh, you didn't whine me. Why you can't they pause before now? Yeah, welcome. What's your name?
3: My name is Thursday, calling from Aja.
1: Why are you down now? Why are you down?
0: What do you do?
3: Nothing is doing me, though. How's your father? How's everything? How's Bella?
1: Bella's fine, man. I mean, we're here. You can listen to us. That means we're fine.
3: Happy to see you.
0: What's your name?
3: I'm Thursday from Aja.
0: Okay.
1: Alright, go on.
3: So happy to see all of them this morning to afternoon from Aja side. Very happy to see all of them. So thank you.
0: Okay. Right. Okay. Thank I think you so much. Happy new month to his people.

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1: Did Pele played, three World Cups, and he only played fully in one. And in 1970, he was not even Brazil's best player. So I'm looking at what Mbappe has done at 27 years of age, and you compare him to other players in that, in that age bracket as well. You know, think of all the players you can think about. Is Mbappe the greatest player of his generation? Is he the greatest player of his generation? I'm almost inclined to agree with Femi, because every day they watch that guy, they see say, he didn't improve. Goal scoring wise, he didn't improve. So is he the greatest player of his generation by miles? And then for France, Femi, like I mentioned earlier on, Canada, Paraguay, round of 16. Yes. Canada, Morocco, round of 32. Spain or Portugal, all things being equal, in the semifinals. And then whichever team comes from the other bracket, they will most likely face in the finals. For France, as it stands now, do you think this team can be beaten by any team right now? Are they unbeaten? But are they the team to beat? Going so far, so good in the World Cup.
2: Well, they're the team to beat. I think they are the team to beat. I think them and Argentina, they are the team to beat at this competition. You know, you see the way they play. You see the how compact they are as a squad.
1: They're the only team to score 3+ goals.
2: I mean, you see how
1: in the World Cup match.
2: Yeah, you see how compact they are generally. You would see that they clearly have, what they're trying to do as a team, as a squad. And then I think that even sometimes when people believe that, there's no unity in that squad, blah, blah, blah, and all of those things. But you saw the way they've come on the field of play. Either there's unity or not, they are firing. They are going on. I mean, they're marching forward and all of those things. So for me, I think they're the team to beat. Honestly speaking, they are the team to beat. They are the team that every other team wants to look at and believe that, if we can beat this team, we've done so much for ourselves. Mm. You know, and it's also funny because the minimum expectation of them is to see them in the final.
1: Right now, yeah. I'm telling you, that's
2: the minimum expectation
1: from anybody. Yes,
2: and so if you have minimum expectation of them seeing them in the final, then they are the team to beat.
1: If you look at their pathway, like I mentioned, Paraguay, Canada, or Morocco, either Portugal, Croatia, Spain, or Austria, and then Argentina, and whoever comes out from that bracket, Brazil, whoever it is, Colombia, from that other bracket. If you look at the teams that France are most likely to play to get to the finals of the World Cup, get any team where you think say can match up with this team toe to toe and maybe stop them in their tracks to not get to the finals?
2: I don't think so.
1: But not Canada, again, not Morocco, again, not Portugal, not Croatia, not Spain.
2: I mean, as much as I'm a huge fan of the Portuguese team because because of Ronaldo, yeah, and all of that, I mean, I don't like to analyze the sentiment. Mm. Sentiment aside, can Portugal bring them down? Yes, they can. But they're going to, whatever Portugal have been doing in their last 4 games, or their last 3 games prior to this game, they have to switch it up, baby. It's going to require. If they were here before in terms of their performance, they're going to have to be here. They're going to, if they were in number one, they have to switch it to 100. Because the level at which France are currently, like 100 already. So you have to meet up. And funny thing about France is that if they are playing against a side like Portugal, they're going to switch it up also, because to them, they also believe that you are coming to beat us, and you are, even if you are not, even if you might be better than us, even if we might be better than you, and all of those things, they know that you also have the quality to hurt them too. So what are they going to do? They're going to switch it up. And so for me, it's going to be a game that for Portugal, if they meet Portugal,
1: yeah,
2: Portugal will have to do a lot more than whatever they're doing right now to win. So that's why I think they are the only guy on that list,
1: and then Morocco,
2: okay, and then Morocco also can put up a good fight. The only issue with Morocco is that the quality might be just too much. The quality might just be too much for Morocco to handle. Not because Morocco will play bad football, but they will not.

0: play well, but I think the quality might just be too much for them to handle.
1: Okay, so from that bracket, just Morocco and Portugal. Mm-hmm. What about Spain, Croatia? Don't think they can.
0: Croatia cannot, actually.
1: Yeah.
0: Spain. Again, I'm here to understand this Spain. I'm sorry. I'm here. I know they won the Euros 2024, but I think that since from last time when they won that Euros, I think that they've gone down a bit. I think that I just feel like there's just so much.
1: And they've not been so convincing in this World
0: Cup. Yeah, for me, I don't. They're not convincing to me, so I don't know. But they're also one of those things that can put up a good fight. Like I said, see, everything that has to face them prior to the final would have to. If you want to defeat them, switch it up. It's simple. Like, take it. Like, you have to match them. Like, that's why I said when it comes to talent, when it comes to players, in that they are in their route to the final, I think that Portugal are that team, and maybe Spain also, they have those qualities. The question is, can those qualities turn up for you on those days to match them energy to energy, player to player, tactics to tactics? They can, but can they do it is what I don't know. So, but in terms of what these teams have, whatever they are playing right now, cannot, the way they're playing right now cannot be the way they want to play against they want to play against Portugal. So they want to play against France. They can, Portugal cannot play the same way they played against DR Congo or played against Uzbekistan or they played against Colombia. Nah, it's different. You have to be able to switch or get five, meet up with them, and that's when you can have a balanced game. Else, you'll be whitewashed.
1: Like I said, France have become the first team in World Cup history to score 3+ goals in 5 consecutive matches. They put 3 against Argentina. We will not forget what happened for 2022. Although Argentina won, yes, but they were able to come back. They were down. They came back for a Goncalo Inter penalty. They put 3 against Senegal. They put 3 against Iraq. 4 against Norway. So what you want to say about Norway? They did not play with their best players. They put 4 against Norway. And then yesterday we saw them also put 3 against Sweden. When you look at France's pathway to the final, is there any team you think has the capacity to stop the French national team? Because as it stands now, even Opta Supercomputer feels like this team are the team to beat in the World Cup. Paraguay round of 16, Canada, Morocco quarterfinal, either Portugal, Croatia, Spain, or Austria in the semifinal. And then the bracket where you have Brazil, Colombia, Argentina, you know, who is most likely as well to get.

0: 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It's your personal seal of big victories with 1xBet.
1: I'm back to the coverage to let you know. Brian Sipenga again crossing to the box for the DRC from near the sideline. But unfortunately, not connect as he want. He declared by the well-organized English defense. That man, Brian Sipenga, now he scored the first goal for the 7th minute. He got the crossbar inside the 18-yard again. England going to need to be careful because that man does they appear before you know he's there. Yes, just to let you know. You can send us a WhatsApp message on 090-44889. Please don't call us on WhatsApp. Thank you. Busy. Don't know how to select. And this will be his last. Because he said Brillas. No. Okay. And yes, sir. Innocent Bromoji, one of Izombe from Ojo Agric, says, good evening, Brillas. I'm happy for DRC. If they can play Niger 90 minutes without losing to Niger, then they can overcome anything, okay? I see England. I really think difficult games. This is the round of 32. You play the round of 16. You get to play the quarters. You get to play the semi. Like, is it not too... Who am I to judge? Joy possess and it's secret. The ball... Is it not too... Who am I to judge? Joy possess and it's secret. The ball... Make over-aggressive challenge. And the center referee I was telling you about him is Jordanian. Adam McAdme. He blowing whistle for foul. Says, bro, do better. So we're on the cross center 37. And that's the way the cookie they crumble. It is DRC 1, England 0. Yes, call us 090-41889 and 090-44889. Send us WhatsApp messages to 090-44889 as well. Yes, who you think they will come out, sir? Winner of the first 45. Let's not even talk of the full 90 now. Just winner of the first 45. Okay, to just let you know, say for 38 minutes. And so you and Wissa safe. They stand for clear offside position. He won't go score, go with the offside. But it was an easy call for the linesman. Also, yes, Ngaleu Macau. Yes, he gets opportunity to prevent the player.

0: other people in that studio to go and represent Nigeria over there. So I'm happy for tonight for that three for the victory for England. But all these things the England press are saying, I don't understand. See, because the people score one goal, so they want to condemn the team award. The victory is the most important thing. They got the victory, they move to the next level.
1: You see them.
0: Abi?
2: Yes.
0: So which one are talking about? Bill said I won't kill this Thomas Tuchel. But I said this guy lost that match tonight. Tomorrow morning they will sack the guy. I know England, they won't waste time. So good one for Danelli, I was going to leave Newcastle. Go to Tottenham. Yeah. But I hope the other guy think very well before he go for that Tottenham. Because Tottenham is going down. I'm telling you, that Tottenham we went through, I don't understand. If I remain that place or go to other club, Tottenham knows the team where someone is going to go there and play football. You can see what this Ghana guy that played for Tottenham. I forget his name, I played for one team for Nantes for Tottenham.
1: Mohamed Kudus.
0: Kudus is very good. You know that the guy don't play for work of them because of the injury.
2: Yeah.
0: Tottenham not be good. That man, the owner of that Tottenham, what's his name? I forget his name now. That man, I don't understand. We like to waste money now. Almost 100 million to buy to Tellioni. What do you want to do for them? That's not good. And Chelsea. I didn't look at them. I think I didn't laugh. I don't talk because of my friend when he's there.
1: Did they wait for you? Don't talk. Your friends.
0: You will see. Enjoy yourself, my brother.
1: Okay. Let's take a break and pay views. We'll be back. And yes, there'll be more action in the locker room. Stay with us.
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Okay, welcome back. Of course, Action in the Locker Room, your Champion Star Sports Radio Blind Feminine. Yes, let's let you know definitely that we are counting down to that game in another, yes, in another 27 minutes. That game should get started. In the meantime, let's bring you the lineup between the two sides. Yes, Belgium against Senegal, and it is all to play for a place in the last 16 beckons. And who's going to grab it? Of these two countries. Courtois, yes, Thibaut Courtois is in goal in a 4-2-3-1 setup by the Belgium side. And yes, it is the Kuipers, Tiate, as well as Michel and Castagna, the four guys in defense. Van Aken and Tiedemans are the two in front of the back four. One would have expected an Amadou Onana to start. This is going to be a pretty physical game. Jeremy Doku, Kevin De Bruyne, and Leandro Trossard are the three guys playing right behind Charles de Cataler, who leads the attack in this game. And Iliman Ndiaye, he starts today. He's alongside Sadio Mane as they on each side flank Ismail Assar, who leads the attack in this game. Yes, Diarra, Idrissa Gueye, and Papa Gueye. Yes, these are the three guys in the middle. And watch out for Papa Gueye, of course. Power, power player. And good at what he does. Good at what he does. Not Lamine Diatta now. He used to play right back for them. Not anymore. This one, Kepren Diatta. Cisse is in that defense. Of course, you also have Nyakate as well as Jacobs. Yes, Jacobs, of course, in that defense. And yes, Diaw is the man in goal. Mendy still not back for that injury he suffered. Mendy still not back. Not fit enough to get started in this game. Yes, he suffered a knee injury, so he's not back for this game. Yes, I can tell you that for certain. Then for the Senegal on the bench, Lamine Kamara is there. Sané Diaw is there. Dieng is also there, not forgetting Diouf. Yes, Malik Diouf. He doesn't start today. Diouf, of course, another one, the goalkeeper. Yes, of course, doesn't also start. He's on the bench. Nicolas Jackson is on the bench. Khalidou Koulibaly doesn't start today. Ibrahim Mbaye doesn't start today. It means that in his place comes Iliman Ndiaye. And Mendy is also there. Yes, Ndiaye. Yes, another one. And another one as well. Like three Ndiayes are in there. Yes, Sapoku Ndiaye is on the bench. And let's let you know that Malang Sarr is there. And Sarr is also there. Yes, Pep Mensah Sarr, by the way. Yes, he himself is on the bench. And Sek is on the bench. Got a yellow card in the last game. Got the assist in that goal they scored before they surrendered that lead. Before that red card came against Iraq. Yes. And he was in that game. But let's let you know that for the Belgians, yes. The winter is there. The Belgians, yes. The winter is there. I don't know what to make of it, but

0: Great, great performance that they had again today to, of course, a snatch victory in that game when, of course, it was looking like it was going to go the other way. But yes, it was a good one for them and they responded the best way possible. But yes, looking at the trends at this time, let's let you know that Spurs have agreed a deal worth up to £100 million for Newcastle's Sandro Tonali. Yes, Tottenham Hotspur have agreed a deal. Just about the time they had also agreed a deal for, yes, I think about 24 hours ago or 48 hours ago, yes, a deal was agreed for Fernandes. Yes, Matheus Fernandes from West Ham United for £85 million. They've done another, this time £100 million for Sandro Tonali. It was reported that £92.5 million would go definitely for initial pay. Yes, to pay the initial fee of a £92.5 million plus a further £7.5 million in add-ons. It is reported that Roberto De Zerbi is a long-time admirer of the Italian. De Zerbi identified his countryman as a target during his time in charge of Sassuolo several years ago when Tonali was playing in Serie A. Spurs will now, of course, top the £85 million agreement struck with West Ham United this week for midfielder Matheus Fernandes to bring on Tonali to North London. Now, if they do all of this work, if they do all of this work, and it is still Richarlison who will be scoring goals for them, my brother, it go hard, though. If it is still Richarlison that will be scoring the goals for them after all this hard work, I don't know how to place it. 09041089 09044089. Hello, good evening. Hello.
1: Hello, good evening.
0: Yes, good evening.
1: Hello, good evening.
0: Yes, good evening. Yes, welcome, Philip. Go on.
1: Hello.
0: Yes, go on. I can hear you.
1: Yeah. What I want to say is that what is Tottenham trying to do, Steve?
0: You're asking me that question.
1: Because I don't understand.
0: My brother, I'm in the dark as you are. Well, it's clear they're cooking something. Let's wait and see.
1: As an Arsenal fan, I'm even scared of Tottenham like this because I don't just understand. They finished 17. How did they even get the money that they're splashing like this? Buying Tonali, Fernandes, buying... No. Everybody should be scared of this Tottenham next season, you know.
0: Okay.
1: Because they are not coming to be next season. If they don't make top four, it will be very hard, though.
0: Hmm. Okay, let's see how that goes and if top four will be as easy as they say it will be. I mean, you could have a successful transfer window and you still have 9 months to run for an entire season in order for you to get things right. I mean, a lot of the players will be returning from injury. Hopefully, we'll see Dejan Kulusevski again. He's not played in over a year. And we'll see Kudus, we'll see all of these guys. And then I think they will have a really good team. And then we'll see how things go. Hi, powerful VQ, my G. He says, this is Wilson, the United fan. Please, VQ, is there any development on United's transfer? Thank you, my bro. Yes, enjoying the show. Actually, there's nothing at the moment. And yes, you just have to wait on the flip side because we'll have something coming your way on Offside today. Yes, something on Offside today. And we'll check out what United are really cooking as far as that situation is concerned. Yes, on Offside today, we will go check out what United are cooking and if it is safe for the fans, okay? If it is safe for the fans, if you think it is a good thing for the fans that United are going about business the way they are doing it, okay? Yes, we'll talk about that on the flip side when we bring you Offside. Let's take one more call. Hello, good evening to you.
2: Good evening.
0: Yes, welcome.
2: Yeah, my name is Ugo.
0: Okay.
2: My name is Ugo.
0: Ugo, I heard that. Welcome.
2: Yeah. So, with the England-Congo stuff, I'm actually not like this stuff, but I actually want Congo to pass to go to the next round. You know, we are all Africans. Even though some Nigerians are happy because they're the one that makes Nigerians to qualify, but then they came to win, so they came to qualify too. So you know, for the one that would suit me most in South Africa, and I'm happy that I have that one aside. And the second, I have issues with my club, Chelsea. You see, those owners have made it clear to us that they're here for business. They don't want they don't want fans. They don't want to win anything. It's just business. Set there, you know, lower amount. and sell Babylon in low amount and sell it in a higher amount. Those are evil men in disguise to be this hierarchy. You understand? Because I don't know why a club like Tottenham will be making all those important signings. Look at your research now, Matheus Fernandes, Martinelli. Those are the players I can go for. I think just went for those players too. At least one of them chose Chelsea over Tottenham. But no, they are so busy for the hands. They want to use Enzo Fernandes again next season. That made it clear to the rest of us that he don't want to play for us. He wants to play for other teams, Real Madrid. So if you are forcing a player to still play for you, he will not play over at any. You understand? Any player that don't want to play for us, you can go. Nobody is signing you go. You understand? This is a big name. No matter how, if you go for players, all those important players in Premier, thoroughly proven players, they will surely come. Well, look at the signing you are making. You are not making any effort and everything. You still want to use, you still want us to use Garnacho and Demigetis in that left side. Or you still expect us to use only Tapledo in the attacking side. You understand? Palmer leg is now weak. He needs the support. This guy is there. Not just as Omela is there. You are not going for him. It's Asana that's going for him. Whether that is playing 10. Asana has two best 10. If not in the world, arguably the world. They have another guy that is still going for another good 10 again. Not just. You are not there doing nothing. Like, I don't understand. What are they doing? What are their jobs? You understand? Okay, now, when they start, our coach, Maresca, they went to the other branch. I went to bring Rosemary for us. Someone that was an African team. I don't understand. What made you think that guy is going to manage us? What is in his CV? That's okay. What has he won? I don't just understand. See, at this time, we just need to change those leaders. If not, to make us let us just buy Tesla and credit with the pay small smoke. Because I don't understand what they are doing.
0: I know. You go like crowdfund the Ajo. You go like crowdfund that.
2: Like, all of us go to pay small smoke. No, but I think no, listen, I only fans get them. They are not doing anything. Okay, at this time, players will use this and now it's enter Premier League. Now, don't be ready for Champions League because I don't understand. You are going for Zaka. 34 years old Zaka. I don't understand. So do what in Amity.
0: Brother, just take it easy. Take it easy.
2: Because they are noisy. They are really going for him. I thought it was a joke.
0: It's not a joke.
2: I thought it was a prank. Which and they committed this million.
0: You didn't check the calendar. We've gone past April. Nobody should be playing April Fool on anybody now.
2: I don't understand. Someone that is not supposed to be next year or I don't understand. When do we become this kind of business? They are buying Lako and all that one step in the Crystal Palace. You understand? When you have Costa. When you have Costa. Okay, it's fine. Even though what we are doing, okay, let's not divide seven proven players. You understand? There are so many good players that can help us in that left wing. Because I'm sure that it's not going to want to use for this. Or the business wants to use at that left wing. At least the right thing, you can see Manje Neto and Estabao. Estabao is injury prone. He's a very good player, but he's injury prone. He has to be doing the job again. You understand? Simo Alogusto now, he wants to go to Man City. I don't know. He don't carry me.
0: Omo.
2: He don't carry me. Then they don't say, if to be owners of club, don't tell them. Then they tell us, all of us to do our job, buy our club back. We depend on small with interest.
0: All right.
2: They will not go. Because I don't know where they turn Chelsea to this kind of thing. They don't turn Chelsea to, like, look at Tottenham now. You said something about Italy fish. Italy is not good enough in that attack. But they have two midfielders to help him now. They also have Koulibaly, if they can bring him back. They have so many good strikers. They have great strikers. You just injury that killed them. So we will not get any injury this season. If Malogusto go now, just when we say they play every AK market day, I want to cover that place for us. Team surely need help.
0: Okay.
2: Nobody is there. And one of our best, imagine one of our best defenders last season, Chaluba, you still want to sell him to Kumu. I don't understand. What is going on?
0: I gotta go now. I gotta go now. Okay. All right. Thank you. Thank you. Thank you so much. That was an entire rant session. Yes. Sometimes, I mean, I know a lot of people are in that place. You're asking questions. What's this club doing? What's this club doing? Like, why are people making moves and we are not making moves yet? We'll talk about these and lots more. 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And yes, when we come back, there'll be action on the flip side. We're going offside.
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Welcome back, Sports Radio Real FM. And yes, we don't go upside or onside as we count down to Belgium versus Senegal. Yes, sir. And yes, we count 20 minutes to the kickoff of that particular game.

0: for the second time actually in 1 week, Manchester United don't miss out on a midfield target. For June 25, Manchester City agree club record £116 million deal with Nottingham Forest for United first choice Elliot Anderson. Now Tottenham also don't agree to pay West Ham £85 million for Matheus Fernandes. Well, United been there like say they won't actually sign the two players, right? But now, how much it for cost them to bring them go Old Trafford now another matter. That not the issue. The club now don't make it clear. They don't talk earlier on for the summer. Say they know they prepared to spend £120 million on Anderson, and it is quite obvious. Say that matter, it go there quite difficult, and that now roughly what it go take to acquire the England international. United also push out for Fernandes, but once Spurs just put interest, West Ham just quickly stick to that evaluation, and United for being for they willing to pay £85 million, although it don't go include add-ons. But if you like say, if to say the drums, Spurs for actually go all the way to £90 million. So every time United is looking to get a player, and all of a sudden somebody else comes to take the player from them, and that's a problem. So my question now, whether United day of size, they need to make early moves for transfer market, considering they want to compete very well, yes, coming into the new season. So are they offside for not making quick moves to get players that they allegedly need? Because if you say you need players, nobody could wait for you. Nobody's waiting. The transfer market is not waiting for you. So if you say you need players, you need to make bold moves. You need to make quick moves. Are they offside? United, Manchester United. Call us for 090 41889 and 090 44889. Good evening.
1: Good evening. I hope you talk.
0: Okay, carry go.
1: This is the man you're outside, you very good outside. But that time, to the decision for transfer market, can you imagine player look Tottenham and look money and get the money? Where do you see where the say if you take no qualify for Champions League, big players to look at one great go there? Where do they now? All those things, like, you see where you judge the things, you know they work like that. Now, some individual players, they say, I want to play Champions League, not just your player. Thank you.
0: Okay, thank you.

0: So United, are they offside for not making quick moves? Every time they want to get those players, somebody comes through, gets the player from them, and that's a problem. Because you don't want to say you want, you know, go talk, say, oh, you won't win league next season, and then they collect all the player for your hand. Eh? Why? They agree 160 million with Nottingham Forest for Elliot Anderson. Tottenham agreed to pay. They tried to get Elliot Anderson, and City agreed 160 million. And it's a record deal for Nottingham Forest. Now Tottenham too don't come usurp to collect Matheus Fernandes. Hello. Hello, good evening.
1: Hello, brother, how are you?
0: Yes, good evening, welcome.
1: How are you now?
0: Fine, what's your name? You have to turn down the volume of your... I'm sorry. You have to turn down... Before you call into the show, turn down the volume of your radio. Or please, step out of the room where your radio day, eh? Thank you. Hello.
2: Hello, Breezy, good evening.
0: Good evening.
2: This is your Ghana brother, Prosper.
0: You're welcome.
2: Don't be Dave and AJ1, they talk, say, Chelsea will go Champions League, say they don't go see players sign. What about
0: We're not talking about Chelsea.
2: I know.

0: Yes, sir, come very close. Sir, I came so close to scoring. Ismaila, sir. So close, so close, so close. Yes, the ball and Thibaut Courtois were struggling. The Crystal Palace man. Now you get the best chance so far. Was a beautiful cross, shall you know, go take down from it's my last side. You know, put leg where the ball chop bar. Thibaut Courtois don't come out already. I mean, it was inside 6 yards. Come on. It was a beautiful cross to Ismaila Sarr. It was like a 1v1 thing. Thibaut Courtois don't come off for the ground. There was nobody. And it was just Ismaila Sarr and the goalpost and one defender. But the man just managed to put leg and the ball hit up the right post. It's still 0-0. This is the biggest chance so far. And it's gone to Senegal. Senegal. Alleged African champions. Alleged AFCON 2025 winners. Yes, call us on 090-41889. 090-44889. We're 14 minutes in now. Senegal look quite comfortable, putting a lot of work, yes, into getting the passes. But maybe not too comfortable. They shouldn't be too comfortable because Belgium may not... they may be the fading golden generation. You know, they used to be the golden generation 4 years ago and even 8 years ago. But they're the fade. They are the current... I won't even say fading. I'd say the faded golden generation. Hello. Hello.
1: Hello.
0: Good evening.
1: Good evening.
0: Eh?
1: I greet you. Now White, come back.
0: White, you're welcome. White, let me let you know, currently it is Belgium 0, Senegal 0, and this coverage is brought to you, yes, by One Expert. Go ahead.
1: Good evening.
0: Yes.
1: Senegal will step out. There will be Senegal. All this time, Senegal needs to go now because they don't like this too. They use and they work to step our feet. You want to get these other people go take now go. Because to me, all our African people here, they call say African brother, because I don't know they like African brother. All of them will come one by one. Some of them calling that they already mentioned, say, Morocco, go with something. That village Morocco did to that 16 you call it taxi. Morocco go come up for that place. And through this, so we know where to.
0: Yeah.
1: After this match, which match is there again for night?
0: This is the last one. This is the last one today.
1: Okay, today.
0: Yes, for today.
1: Okay.
0: You're welcome. Thank you. Did I wish you guys happy new month? Wow, it's the 1st of July. I'm yet to wish you happy new month. One and over, so happy new month too. So it's the last game tonight. Mexico move through, England move through, Belgium and Senegal, who will move through? Of course, we get early morning game, shall we? They come by 1 a.m. USA and Bosnia and Herzegovina. Then tomorrow, of course, 8 p.m. game between Spain and Austria as well. Well, yes, back to the game. Let me let you know. The chance by Ismaila Sarr is still the biggest one so far. Where he latch onto rebound inside the box. Fire shot, whiskers wide up the right post. A promising chance, so the boy try put body, but the body not enter where the presenter. We don't enter 16 minutes now. We're going on 17. It is 0-0 Belgium and Senegal. Hello.
2: Good evening.
0: Good evening.
2: Victor calling from Victoria Island.
0: You're welcome. Victor calling from?
2: Victoria Island.
0: Victor calling from Victoria Island. Nice one. That's it sounds nice.
2: You remember yesterday I told you
0: that?
2: Call me back, man.
0: I'll call. Yeah, you did say I should call you back. I don't want to call you back. I don't even have your number.
2: That you were wondering. And I said, okay, don't worry.
0: Okay.
2: Well, African.

0: countries they are trying and not really easy. But as it is, as it stands, I think CBD allows them. The European countries will take them out of the
1: Hello? I'm here. Send European countries to take out the African countries.
0: Get them out of the World Cup, because the way their performance so far, you know, they will try in the first half, showing agility that they are going to win the match. And at the end of the day, can you imagine DR Congo winning England first half up to 60 something, 70 minutes without equalizing the goal? And at the end of the day, they easily go and fumble to lose. So even the so-called Morocco that are winning, people are hailing them. It will get a certain stage. They pack their football. I understand. So Africa have to, like, you know, pick up, play like European country. If you see what the most thing that pays me mostly in this World Cup is that black players are making most of the European countries proud. Take a look at France. If you count France first 11, about 8 or 9 black players start match for them. My line. Look at my blood brother Olise. The highest assist so far in this World Cup goes to Olise. So Africa, you know, I told you yesterday that it pains me that Nigeria is not in this World Cup. Because I knew what the capability, the strength in that Nigeria team would have done in this World Cup. I'm not saying because I'm from Nigeria. But I know exactly what it takes for Lookman, Osimhen, and that Akko, what they would have provided for Nigeria in this World Cup. But it is well. Senegal will try, but the match will end 2-1 in favor of Belgium. Victor has played it again, so keep it.
1: Okay. All right. Thank you.
0: All right, yeah.
1: Still 0-0. We're crossing into 20 minutes now. And like I tell Ona before, this coverage is brought to you by 1xBet. And to let you know, yes, Idrissa Gueye of Senegal, you get a chance on the edge of the box, but the shot did disappointing. It's not strong enough to call a big chance. Fly towards the middle of the goal where Athiba Courtois made comfortable save. Also, Kevin Diata of Senegal tried to slide the ball through to teammates, but he did well blocked by defender. That was in 19 minutes. The referee and one of the assistants signal for corner kick to Senegal. And the resulting corner kick they taken by Crepin Diata came to nothing, of course. Sadio Mane also got opportunity, but he don't they judge offside when did they make him run. Yes, 1xBet says to tell you, in 21 minutes it is Senegal 0, Belgium 2.
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0: 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And yes, sir. Sadio Mane don't send another pass into the box, but he attempted to attempt it, they cleared for the 23rd minute. Also, Mane was offside not too long ago when they make run for the 20th minute. Yet to be, yes, sir. And he can't set a goal! It's a goal! Senegal with a lead. Let me let you know, Habib Diarra now in find the back of the net to alter the score for 25 minutes. Senegal lead. I don't know if to be excited because Naso DR Congo been lead. Naso Japan lead. Can Senegal break the tie of all the teams that lead first and then they somehow cannot handle the pressure till the end? Will they handle this pressure till the end? Senegal lead, ladies and gentlemen, for 25 minutes. It's 1-0. Belgium now, they go get a response to this one. One thing I like about the World Cup, I mean this World Cup, especially this World Cup, their goals. I am yet to see a game without a goal. It's goals, goals, goals, goals every day. So Habib Diarra, the ball was on the net was unguarded. Went from close range after short rebound off on defender. Senegal don't take the lead. Fans, don't they shout? Everybody, they happy. The man throws a salute celebration like he saluted the fans. And now, of course, the pressure don't fall to Belgium to respond. But not enough white shirts up front, if you ask me. Not enough white shirts up front. I mean, the Belgians, wearing white. Not enough white shirts up front. Ismaila Sarr come close to scoring before Habib Diarra. Himself for the 25th minute, connect with cross from out wide for the 6-yard box. Only plants the header inside the right post, and that rebound nine Habib Diarra score. Yes, once more, this coverage they brought to you by One Expert.
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And yes, to let you know, cooling break there on the way for the 28th minute. And Senegal, they entered this cooling break with 1-0 lead. I wonder what the coach gonna tell the Belgians now. Say, guys, we can't afford to lose this. Guys, we have to come back. Guys, we have to change the narrative. Guys, there's a lot at stake. Do you want to leave this tournament at the round of 32? Ha! Golden generation. Kai! Senegal, Senegal is making a mess right now of the so-called fading golden generation. Call us on 090-41889. A generation that had Kevin De Bruyne, what did they win? A generation that had Romelu Lukaku, what did they win? Leandro Trossard, what did they win?

0: A generation that had Eden Hazard, what did they win? A generation that had Vincent Kompany at one point, what did they win? A generation that had Yann Vertonghen at one point, what did they win? Dries Mertens, what did they win? Ah, get Belgium's golden generation. Axel Witsel, Marouane Fellaini, Eden Hazard, Thibaut Courtois, Vincent Kompany, Moussa Dembélé. Now don't forget them. Big round, Romelu Lukaku, Kevin De Bruyne, one of the best midfielders of all time. What did they win? Belgium's golden generation. It's practically over. After this World Cup, you don't finish. Is this the last chance? I wonder. Hello?
1: Hello, Breezy.
0: Good evening.
1: Thank you, it's Dave. Breezy.
0: Yes, welcome.
1: This Belgium, they don't have any generation again, this current one.
0: No, I'm just looking back. I mean, some of the players are still here. Courtois is still here.
1: He is part of the remnants. He's a part of the remnants remaining.
0: De Bruyne.
1: They are remnants now. Those ones, they are just, their time is over. They are just trying to see what they can do. If you look at their age and all that now. Lukaku, Kevin De Bruyne. Kevin De Bruyne, since he left Man City, what is he doing in Napoli? So, you know, this is their team. Me, I will be very, very angry if Senegal don't beat them. Because there's nothing in this Belgian team. That's the truth. So that's the only team that I see that Africa have a hope. Then Egypt, if they can do anything with Australia, those ones, they can do something. But Cape Verde and Ghana, Colombia and Argentina, I don't see any hope. Then Algeria still has more hope. If they can gather themselves well, let's see what they can do with Switzerland. But all of them, I don't think they will cross, even if they manage this round, I don't think they will cross round of 16. Only Morocco. Because me, I will tell you the gospel truth, even that Morocco will beat Canada. They will beat Canada very well. Except if something go wrong. I don't see Canada standing there. Morocco, as far as I'm concerned, Morocco is already in quarterfinal. You understand? So for the rest, no. If this Senegal now, this Belgian team is one of the worst teams from Europe that came to this World Cup. This Belgian. So, Africa, I'm getting tired. You see, busy. I am getting tired with Africa. We are too, you know, when people are too...
0: So, were you expecting an African team to win this World Cup?
1: No, you see, we are not talking about winning World Cup. We are talking about performances and at least quarterfinal. Yeah, are you getting me? Or like what, is it not possible for two Africa to be in semi-final? If for instance, if the two Africa jumped semi-final, maybe they are the same route. If it means we are guaranteed one person in final. Do you understand what I'm saying? If two of them are paired together, it means there's a guarantee of one in final. So the issue there is we are too quick in this part of the world to only say they try. As if they are nobody. You know what people keep saying, they try. It means you don't rate the person. Does it mean Africa going to walk up, they are not human beings? That people say they try. I don't understand. Are we not human beings? Are we second class? Why people always say we try? Is it not the same, most of these African players that are doing well in their club, carrying their clubs? Why is it that when we come to World Cup, come to tournament, everybody say they have tried?
0: Maybe because the expectation for...
1: That is what I'm saying now, because we are not growing. That is why we think like this. And we most times, let me tell you the truth, most times we think so low. Our thinking is so low. We think so low. That's why sometimes when you see them now, when they get draw, or when they are winning, they just say they are here. Everybody will know that we have tried. Even if we lose now, we lost gallantly. How can they be using that word, they love gallant?
0: That's the level.
1: I hate hearing.
0: But we are yet to get an African team play in the... Have we had an African team play in the World Cup final?
1: See, that is what I'm saying now. All these years, you know when the World Cup started? Since 1930. Does it mean that since 1930, Africa is not growing to even enter final? No, now. Thank you.
0: Okay, thank you. But yes, just to let you know, it's still 1-0. The ball don't commence. We're there for 33 minutes now. We're entering 34. It's still 1-0, yes, sir. Courtesy of Habib Diarra, Senegal lead. Hello.
2: Hello, good evening.
0: Good evening. Good evening.
2: Yeah, this is Nifemi calling from Osborne.
0: You're welcome.
2: Yeah, what I see about this ongoing World Cup, now, it now looks like nowadays Premier League. Like the old Premier League games that we normally watch, we've watched this before. You see how all the big teams used to trust the smaller teams. Because if you look at the nowadays Premier League now, you will see how difficult it is at times for the big teams against the smaller teams.
0: Mm.
2: They are coming up. That is exactly what I'm seeing in African team right now. And I'm not surprised about the game against the England and DRC. But it's just that I won't love the way it went, because it's not just easy. It's not difficult now for us to just pass through. So that's what I said about it. Then about the Belgium team. The way I see the Belgium team now, they look like a naked case without decoration, without icing on it. That's the way they look. There's nothing.
0: The icing has fallen off now. The golden generation.
2: Nothing there again, man. Oh, man. Nothing there again.
0: All right. Thank you very much.

0: Hello. Hello.
1: Hello.
0: Yes, yes. Good evening. Welcome. What can be your name?
1: This is Nadania Desmond.
0: You're welcome.
1: Really, I don't get much sense to say. Even the previous callers, they don't talk everything. You see this bedroom thing? There's nothing. Absolutely nothing remaining in this thing. This works for now every 4 years, Abby.
0: No, 10 years old. Every 10 years.
1: Next World Cup now, waiting Belgium won't carry come. If France, they bring their talent, Argentina, Portugal, all these England, waiting Belgium won't carry come.
2: In the next 4 years now, will be next World Cup. If they won't bring come.
1: Because by then, we no go see the likes of Kevin De Bruyne.
2: We no go see the likes of...
1: I'm not sure if we can even make it to the next World Cup.
2: So for me, the deal I say football, don't they leave Belgium? I'm telling you the truth. No football, no talent again in that their national team at all. The best they can do was that third place, if I'm not mistaken, when they have had their year in that golden generation, and they lose it somewhere. You understand? Because if you watch the players who played that World Cup that year with the title as a golden generation, even in the FIFA ranking, they rank them as high as second place or even
0: they won FIFA place. They won FIFA team of the year like 3 times in a row.
2: Okay, you see, so for me,
0: they won it in 2018, 2019, 2020, 2021, that's 4 times in a row. Mind you, they had also won it in 2015. So they win within 2015 and 2021, they won it 5 times, but they won 4 in a row, 18, 19, 20, 21, not them. Belgium, golden generation.
2: You see, and look at what they are, look at, after them, look at what they are even, see, for me, I just invest for this Belgium team. I'm telling you, because if you remove Kevin De Bruyne and all these Lukaku, them, all these Trussard, nothing remains for this Belgium.
0: All right.
2: For me,
0: all right. Thank you. I know you want to talk about. I know you want to really talk about this, but we also have to bring information.
2: What is it?
0: Yes, we need to get more information. Thank you.
2: Okay.
0: All right. Thank you. So just to point out, say we did 38 minutes now. Sadio Mane. Yes, he take a great touch after he received a pass inside the box. He immediately unleashed low shot to the middle of the goal. But the keeper pulled up decent save. Also, Jeremy Doku deliver long ball. But the ball lacked enough power to reach in teammates. And it intercepted by one of the defenders. Also, Leandro Trossard commit foul. And he talks a... Ino Duam. But Saeed Martinez immediately signal free kick. There's yet to be a yellow card in this game. We are into 39 now. It's still Belgium 0, Senegal 1. And if you look at the stats, yes, sir. Belgium have had only one shot on target. And interestingly, Senegal gets 6 shots. 3 shots on target, 2 big chances. So Belgium now have 2 shots and it's been only 1 on target. Of course, as you expect, Senegal, they lead even for ball possession. They are 56%, while Belgium, they for 44. And yes, sir, there's more to take, but drop those WhatsApp messages on 090-44-889. Yes, drop those messages, 090-44-889. And yes, a commercial break, and we'll go come back with more information. Don't go nowhere.
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0: All right, yes, bring in the call 090-41889. Just to let you know, we are yet to get any yellow card. But if we don't blow foul, after Maxim the Kuiper of Belgium overrun the ball during attack, make aggressive challenge for opponent leg, you need to be careful. There was also a pass into the penalty area from Maxim the Kuiper, but it didn't intercepted by the defense. Hello, good evening.
13: Hello, good evening, man.
0: Yes, what's your name?
13: My name is Westbeck.
0: Welcome. So it's Senegal 1, Belgium 0, 43 minutes.
13: No, that ball will end 1-1.
0: Really? You can't end 1-1. There must be a winner.
13: How about you that?
0: You say?
13: 1-1 draw.
0: There won't be the draw. We are in the knockout stages. Somebody must win. Do you understand? Yes, the knockout stage today. We cannot have a draw. Somebody must progress. I know you mean maybe they'll play 1-1 and then go to extra time, but there must be a winner. This game will not be a draw. Somebody must win. In the meantime, 44 now with a cross center. The ending of this game, but Papa Gaya of Senegal pulled the jersey of one of the opposition players and Saïd Martinez don't blow in whistle for foul. Saïd Martinez is yet to give a card in this game. It is strange. He's blowing his whistle, but he's being so cautious, he's not giving a card. I don't know why. The referee is very lenient, if you ask me. By the way, he's from Honduras. Saïd Martinez, now Honduras FIFA referee. He has been a FIFA referee since 2017. He's also one of the referees for the Liga Nacional de Football de Honduras. That's the Honduras League. Yes, and we don't enter inside 45 now. How many minutes of other time we're yet to see? Hello.
13: Hello. Busy. Good evening.
0: Woo! What a save! Good evening.

0: match, whatever they are throwing at you. Seven minutes. And yes, one more message from Bet King as we wrap things up right here. And this, of course, the coverage part by Bet King.
1: Yes, sir. We not go green, because for this football season, nothing must stop our win. Even if they disqualify us, unqualify us, non-qualify us, or any other grammar for that matter, e not go matter. Because with BetKing Daily Awoof, they can't stop us from winning.
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3: 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That feeling, that's BetKing.

090-44089. Yes, on the phone lines, also on WhatsApp. You can, of course, leave your messages, and let's take as many as we can. Senegal, one leg in the last 16 now. They just have to see it out in the final 15, or maybe tops 20-23 minutes of this game, and they'll be home and dry. What makes it bad for Belgium is that there is no fight. Yes, at some point again, you could suspect that it's not looking good because the players were at each other's throats a while ago during the hydration break, which is not a good look. I mean, even if the manager has come across to talk to the players to calm down and focus on the game, well, they'll be thinking, we need to be together now. What have we got left? And not to be at each other's throats. It's always not a good sight. Even though if it is for the good of the game, you feel you are charging the other guys. You know, as our face is different, and so our own stress just be. You can just tell yourself, saying, he's the only one who's fighting for the team. So you talk. No, wala. You go Grand Slam, go playing like that. So that could be, say, for tennis. Now only you show up.

77 minutes. Belgium new Senegal 2. World Cup action. And still some changes set to be made. But yet another block for Senegal. Yes, yet another block to deny Belgium a chance in this game. 9 shots by Senegal. And I can tell you, so far 5 of those have been blocked. Yes, 5 of those have been blocked. So yes, you're not even getting in that place where you can take advantage of taking a shot and aiming it at goal, because the defenders are just there to pour cold water on whatever you're trying to do. Good evening, Mr. President. Isaac texting from Alimosho. He says that this one is done and dusted. If Belgium like, let them use teeth to carry the ball. I trust Senegal when it comes to defending, and I'm sure they will not let these 2 goals go just like that. Yes, worst to come, Belgium will score 1 goal. Okay, thank you, Isaac, for that one. He said, best case they can get is that they will score 1 goal, but say 2 goals, nah. Senegal will put in everything as far as this one is concerned. Again, before our very eyes, we saw a golden generation of these guys who have not been able to, you know, do things right and, you know, get the result. Thomas Meunier is on now, and the Kuiper has been substituted in the game. Thomas Meunier comes in as they'll be looking to salvage anything. Yes, Maxim the Kuiper, he's been substituted. He departs the game. Yes, the field of play, and is replaced by Thomas Meunier in this game. Okay, yes,

And by the way, the season has ended. So some of these players, just in case you are one of those monitoring those who are returning home, I know, you know, our guys are not returning home because they didn't go in the first place, but a lot of these guys will not come back home. There's enjoyment in the summer in the US. You can just decide to stay back and do a lot of other stuff. You can just decide to say, you know what, World Cup is over. Okay, put my guys on the flight, put my family on the flight, and let them come. Let's have a good time together. But yes, 79 minutes. Senegal still holds sway, and they lead 2-0. If there was one game I could bet anything on, it was for Senegal to get the job done. But yes, I was worried for them because of the sort of performance you've seen from African countries. I mean, redemption for them. They did that first against Iran, and now they get a chance. Iraq, I beg your pardon. And now they get a chance to also correct that, and they are making it count also. Because, yes, maybe for them, this is where the competition starts. You never know. I mean, they scored those number of goals, had to wait a little, and those goals they scored was a huge advantage for them. As a matter of fact, they scored 2 goals against France. Okay, 1 against France. Yes, 1 against France, 2 against Belgium. Against Norway, that's 3. 5 against Iraq, that's 8. They've scored 2 again tonight, that's 10. Wow, 10 goals. No African country has done 10 goals in this competition. It's always not even easy in their best years for them to be doing 10 goals. And, you know, but, yeah, the opportunity comes, you take it, you make it count where it matters. And if you're doing 10 goals, why not? It's not bad at all. But, yes, Senegal, they get a free kick as, Timothy Castagne brought down a player. It was Diego Moreira doing too much there and making a wrong pass back home, under-hitting that ball. And when his teammate went for it, yeah, he fouled the player in the process. Yes, fouled the player in the process. And that's what we have seen so far in this game. So, yes, interesting game, especially from the point of view of Africa as a continent, Senegal in particular as a nation, of course. Whatever happens, they were able to do well to make sure, you know what, last game that they won by the goal line, the margin that they won that game was their saving grace. Because imagine if they had won that game by just 2 goals and say, okay, a win is the most important thing. Other countries would have qualified ahead of them in the best loser standings. Yes, the top, best third place standings. And that would have meant Senegal would have been home already at this stage of the competition. But yes, it is looking good for them. And they could proceed to the last 16. Yes, they could proceed again to the last 16 of this competition. It gets really fierce the farther you go. And I can tell you that Senegal, it looks like they are ready, yes, to fight, to give it their all. 82 minutes, Belgium 0, Senegal 2.

Yeah, Senegal riding it, but Belgium, of course, they're giving a bit of a scare there, hoping that they can get something. Timothy Castagna combining with the Loki Bakio. Yes, they're coming really, really close to getting something there, but it goes inches wide off the mark in the 83rd minute right there. Yes, they weren't able to connect really well to find the back of the net. It is the 84th minute right now, and if you were the coach, yes, you want to just send a bit of a signal to the bench of the other side and say, hey guys, everybody go and warm up. Yes, everybody go and warm up, and let's see what will happen in the game. But Yuri Tielemans, yes, combining right there with Leandro Trossard. But good reverse pass from the Arsenal man to find the Aston Villa guy. But his shot went wide off the target. Yes, it went wide off target as the scoreline, of course, remains